0: State have flagged a need to restructure or shut their doors since the March interest rate rise. Business New South Wales Chief Executive Dan Hunter says many are doing it tough.
1: People's top line revenue is being squeezed because people are spending less. Their debt is going up and causing their expenses to go up. Fuel is contributing to that.
0: The wave of violent incidents targeting Melbourne's nightlife could force some of the city's most popular venues to close for good. Shadow Police Minister Brad Batten has met with around a dozen owners who've declared they are just weeks away from going out of business.
2: The cost impact, because they have to have extra security, not just for themselves, but for their family and their staff. They genuinely worry every night that their venues are going to be targeted. They are concerned about staff walking to and from work. They are now considering closing up here in our state.
0: The Australian dollar is buying 72.3 US cents. This is Air News. In rugby league, the Bulldogs will be determined to revive their NRL season when they take on the Dolphins at Lang Park tonight. Air News' Sarah Patterson reports.
3: With five losses now from its past six games, Canterbury has slid nine spots down the NRL ladder. After losses to the Panthers and Warriors, the Dolphins got their season back on track last week with a win over Melbourne Storm. Hooker Jeremy Marshall-King set to make his first appearance of the season, having finally recovered from the freak knee injury he sustained in January. For the Bulldogs, Sean O'Sullivan and Harry Hayes come onto the bench following the loss of Jake Turpin and Kurt Mann. Sarah Patterson, S-Sport.
0: Meanwhile, Broncos hopeful Phil Coates is in line to make his debut off the bench in Saturday's Round 10 NRL clash. The 19-year-old winger added as Brisbane's depth continues to be tested by their injuries. 5'8 Ezra Mam says Coates will be ready if called upon to go up against Manly.
4: When he's on the field, he expresses himself, and you know, we've seen that in some of the games he's played at Q Cup level. So if he gets the chance, then we know he's ready, and you know, we'll welcome him to our team like we have with all the other boys.
0: In AFL, Hawthorn have made three changes for tonight's clash with Fremantle in Perth, with co-captains Jai Newcombe and James Sicily both overcoming injuries to play. The Hawks will be without Jack Scrimshaw, Finn McGuinness and Cal Shadia. Recapping Champions League football overnight, PSG will now face Arsenal in the decider after their 1-1 draw with Bayern Munich in the second semi-final leg this morning, PSG winning 6-5 on aggregate. Australian Independent Radio News.
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9: The temperature is currently 18 degrees, and believe it or not, we're nearly at our daily high of 19 degrees. It's not going to get much warmer than this, folks, and there's a bit of cloud hanging around that looks like that will stay as well. But tomorrow will be a bit sunnier and it will be slightly warmer. We're looking for a top of 21. It looks like it's going to be a lovely weekend, tops of 22 and 23 on Saturday and Sunday respectively, and plenty of sunshine about. So a good weekend to be out exploring the North Shore if that's your thing. It's going to be absolutely gorgeous weather, and I love these autumn days. You're listening with Carolyn here on 99.3. We've got another hour of the morning show. Lots of great music on the way. We're going to kick it off with Roberta Flack with The First Time I Ever Saw Your Face. 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
1: You're listening with Caroline here on 99.3. And boy, oh boy, you can kind of tell that some brands are struggling coming into the end of the financial year, can't you? I don't know about you, but I've just noticed an explosion of text messages and emails offering discounts and all sorts of things across different brands. I'm just thinking, wow, retail is probably doing it tough. But yeah, I just thought it was an interesting observation. And I do hope that, local retailers can do well, particularly with Mother's Day coming up this weekend. And if you haven't already organised something for Mum, it's not too late. It's a couple of days to go. Speaking of mums, this one's for my mum. This is "You're Still the One" at Shania Twain. Oh, I love you, Mumsy. 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

0: That was You're Still the One by Shania Twain. And stay with us. We've got a wonderful song from the 60s coming up right after these messages. 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
1: You're listening with Carolyn here on Northside Radio, and one of the things I've been interested in lately is all the different reasons that people go on holidays. And I'm not talking about, you know, just wanting to go lie on a beach or something else like that. One of the things that we've noticed is that there's been a massive rise in what we're calling runcations. So that is picking an event like a marathon and training for it and actually using that as an excuse to go on a holiday to a specific destination, kind of explore the city and everything else and actually do a big long run as part of your holiday. And I kind of love this idea. I know that, my regular listeners know that I'm a swimmer, and certainly Swim Trek is another company that does this sort of thing where swimming is the focus of your holiday and you get trained and you get to learn new things and you obviously get to hang out with a group of people. Golfing holidays also, you know, really targeting by interest. And I just think it's a great way to go and meet people and to, enjoy a physical pursuit whilst you're also on holiday. It's a really interesting trend. So I know that hiking has always been one where you go to a destination and go hiking, but I'm really interested in the other exploring ones that you can do, things like orienteering, things like running. Like, I just think there's so many great ways to explore a city, and they're just a couple. So for anyone who's planning their runcation, as it's been termed, I really hope you have a great run for it, because, I mean, part of the fun of the holiday is planning for it too. And I think when you're training on top of that, I kind of feel like it makes the whole experience much more meaningful. And I'm a big supporter. I think it's a great idea. Anyways, let's go to some more great music. This is Club Nouveau with Lean On Me. 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

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I swear within hours of the announcement I had emails from my lenders saying, we're increasing your home loan rate. I thought, can't you just give me a little bit of grace period just to pretend like maybe you won't pass it on anyway. But yeah, we've got the budget announcement coming up on Tuesday. So I know that a lot of investors especially will be listening with a lot of interest for this one. It seems like there's going to be potentially some big policy changes into not only things like negative gearing, but also capital gains tax, and not just against property. So it could be against other investments like shares or other general investments where you just don't get the capital gains tax discount. So it could be very, very interesting to see how that rolls out. I can't say that I'm looking forward to it, and God knows I've had enough financial issues hit me lately, particularly with things breaking down in the home and now interest rate rises and all the rest of it. I just feel like I'm copping it from all angles. But yeah, it's going to be a very interesting announcement on Tuesday from Jim Chalmers, our treasurer. Yeah, let's all batten down the hatches for that, hey, and try and support each other through it. Anyways, let's go and have some fun music while we don't think about it. This is Air Supply with Every Woman in the World. 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

0: That was Air Supply, and stay with us because we do still have some wonderful songs coming up this hour. In fact, we're going to be having a few tracks from the 70s on the way. Oh, that's going to be great fun. And there's a wonderful track from the 70s that I know you'll recognise coming up right after these messages. So stay with us here on Northside Radio. We've got the best songs of all time.
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0: That was Genesis with That's All. But it's not all from us. We've got plenty more to come. In fact, we're going to be having a few more songs this hour coming up right after these messages. We've got the news at 11 and another hour of the morning show still to come. So you're listening to the best songs of all time here on 99.3.
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0: You're listening with Carolyn here on 99.3, and oh, wasn't that a beautiful song, Fields of Gold by Sting. And that's such a relaxing one. I absolutely love listening to that. Stay with us. We still have another hour of the morning show to go, and we do have the news coming up at 11 o'clock. Of course, Ron's Golden Oldies are going to be coming in as per usual for Thursday afternoon. And if you haven't tuned into that, it's got great songs from the 50s and 60s. Honestly, it's one of my favourite shows that we have here on Northside Radio, apart from mine as well, but it's different when you're recording it. Anyways, lots of great songs coming up this afternoon as well. So yeah, there's plenty happening here. But right now, let's get back into the music. This is Easy by the Commodores. You're listening to the best songs of all time here on 99.3.
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1: Hello there, I'm Sean Bindley. Polls will open across Britain on Thursday as local and national elections get underway. It's the biggest round of voting since the general election nearly 2 years ago. And if the governing Labor Party sees poor results, the Prime Minister will be under even greater pressure to resign. Stuart Smith reports.
2: The traditional mainstream parties in British politics, the Conservative and Labour Party, are both expected to lose councillors, with a resurgent Green Party and Young Reform UK Party likely to pick up those seats instead. The Labour Party in particular is expected to be hit hard, potentially losing 2,000 councillors, as well as local authorities in London strongholds. It's partly a reflection of dissatisfaction with the governing Labour Party and Prime Minister Keir Starmer from both the more right and left wing of the population, as well as international issues like Iran and Israel. While the National Labour Party isn't affected by the vote and nor the Prime Minister, bad results could mean national lawmakers within the Labour Party start to seriously push for new leadership. Stuart Smith, London.
1: 11 of the 13 women and children linked to Islamic State due to land in Australia today are returning to Melbourne. A number are expected to be arrested on their arrival tonight. Senior Government Minister Jason Clare says the AFP knows what it is doing.
3: This is not their first rodeo. When the Liberal Party let 40 foreign fighters into the country, they took the steps that they needed to take to keep Australians safe.
1: Meanwhile, the specialist police who caught and killed Desi Freeman are taking charge of Operation Eclipse as they hunt down the elusive crime syndicate terrorising Melbourne's nightlife. More than 100 intelligence reports have been received by Operation Eclipse, with 35 people arrested over a spate of incidents, but police still don't know who is orchestrating the attacks. Police have held crisis talks with the Victorian government to ensure they have adequate resources. The force also working with Federal Police and Border Force, with one line of inquiry being whether the campaign is being led by an Iraqi-based cartel. Victorian households are being warned a new offshore gas project for the Otway Basin won't bring down costs. Amplitude Energy's Annie project will start delivering gas by 2028 and has the potential to produce more than a third of Victoria's total consumption for a year. The state's energy minister, Lily D'Ambrosio, says the project won't deliver hip-pocket relief.
4: This is a small supply. We don't imagine that it will put much downward pressure on existing bills because gas is still a very expensive way to heat your home, or indeed run your hot water system.
1: New figures show 1,700 small businesses across the country have been forced to close since the March interest rate rise. Gabrielle Hodson has more.
5: Latest insolvency data shows 625 businesses in New South Wales have been forced to restructure or shut down since the RBA announced an interest rate rise on March 17. In Victoria, the figure over those 7 weeks is 500, 325 in Queensland and 136 in WA. News Corp says those still with their heads above water have taken out a total of almost $200 billion in loans.
1: And it's been Victoria's coldest morning of the year with snow falling.
6: It was snowing this morning when I left my house.
7: Whereabouts?
6: Pheasant Creek, just in between King Lake and King Lake West, 68 kilometres from the CBD.
7: Eric, is it snowing?
8: Yes, it is. Snowing again in King Lake towards the Melba Highway.
1: Several centimetres have blanketed the Alpine resorts. This is Air News. Firstly to AFL, and Hawthorn insists co-captains Jai Newcombe and James Sicily are fit for tonight's top four clash with Fremantle in Perth. The Hawks have made three changes, with Jack Scrimshaw, Finn McGuinness and Cal Shadir all to miss out. Assistant coach David Mackay says the skippers are good to go.
9: Those boys are fine, they'll play, and they've had really good weeks where we've been able to sort of manage them a little bit and get them to the start line tomorrow in 100% ready to go, which is great for our team.
1: Bulldogs coach Cameron Serraldo is backing his struggling squad ahead of this evening's NRL clash with the Dolphins. The club is under pressure in the wake of three straight losses and reports four players missed a flight to Brisbane for a recent game against the Broncos. Serraldo maintains there was a legitimate reason.
10: You know, I'm happy that three of our guys stayed back to make sure one didn't miss the plane, so that's a good thing. But when you're losing, these little things happen. You need to do better, and the boys have put their hand up straight away and realised they need to do better, and we moved on pretty quick.
1: Nikita Zhu is basking in the glory of winning boxing's international super welterweight title. Zhu's TKO against Spaniard Oscar Diaz in Newcastle wasn't without controversy after he continued to throw punches while his opponent was on his knees. The 28-year-old later apologising for his actions.
11: It was just a split-second reaction. I didn't see that his knees were on the ground. I saw him just bent over. In my experience, if they're bent over, keep punching.
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16: The temperature is currently 19 degrees and this is going to be the daily high, folks. It is a bit of a chilly day, so hopefully you've got either a big jumper on or you're somewhere warm, because it is going to be much like this for the rest of the day and the cloud will kind of be hanging around, but hopefully no rain. There will be sunshine tomorrow though and a top of 21, and it looks like it's going to be a gorgeous weekend. Plenty of sunshine and tops of 22 and 23 respectively for Saturday and Sunday. So that's something to look forward to, isn't it? In fact, I'm going to be making the most of the weekend with my mum on Sunday, and we're going to be taking her out for lunch and making sure she has a wonderful day. And I'm also potentially giving her something that she'll really like. So fingers crossed that goes down well. Hopefully you're celebrating with your mum or remembering your mum somewhere. Anyways, it's going to be a good day for everybody. Regardless, the sun is shining, so we can all make the most of that. You're listening with the best songs of all time. Let's get back to the music. This is Before the Next Teardrop Falls. It's Freddie Fender on 99.3.
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1: You're listening with Carolyn here on Northside, and we do have a great song from the 60s not too far down the line, but right now this is Christina Aguilera with Genie in a Bottle. You're listening to the best songs of all time.

0: That was Jump in My Car by the Ted Mulry Gang. And stay with us right after these messages. We'll be having a great song from the 60s. You're listening with Northside, best songs of all time.
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1: You're listening with Carolyn here on the best songs of all time. And yeah, we've got a whole load of great 70s music coming up. But right now, this is Break of Hearts. This is Poco. You're here on Northside Radio, 99.3.

0: That was the Bee Gees with More Than a Woman. And that's a fantastic song from the 70s. And we do have a few more coming up as well. So don't go anywhere. Right after these messages, we'll be hitting the 70s again. You're listening to the best songs of all time here on 99.3.
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0: was Uptown Girl by Billy Joel, a song allegedly written for Christy Brinkley. And I do sometimes think, though, that a lot of these guys who kind of come from working class backgrounds who end up making it big, at some point they've got to stop singing about the daily grind and, you know, what it's like working in a factory. I do think if you've been out of it for more than 10 years, you kind of lose your license to be able to sing about it. But maybe that's just me. Maybe I'm in the wrong there. Anyways, we've got some more great music coming up this hour, and we've got Ron's Golden Oldies coming up at 12 o'clock as well. And, of course, the news before then, so plenty on the way. 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

That was Taylor Dane with Love Will Lead You Back. And we've got the news coming up at 12 o'clock. And believe it or not, that's the end of my show. Thank you so much for tuning in. It's always a pleasure to have your company. I hope I'll have you back again next week. We're going to have more great music on the way. And of course, Ron's Golden Oldies are just around the corner. So they're coming up at 12 after the news. Hope you have a great week, everybody. Let's not worry too much about the budget. See you. We're on Northside Radio 99.3.

0: 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Station sponsor.
1: Hello there, I'm Sean Bindley. US President Donald Trump is indicating that talks with Iran are making progress amidst reports that a one-page memo is now being prepared that could end the war in the Middle East. But the president is also warning he will not hesitate to resume attacks on Iran 24 hours after his own Secretary of State claimed that Operation Epic Fury has ended. Simon Marks reports from Washington.
2: The messaging from the White House today is raising expectations of a possible deal with Iran and keeping the price of oil relatively stable. A top White House official speaking to the website Axios says a one-page memo could be all that is needed to resolve the conflict. And the document sounds eerily like the Iran nuclear deal from which President Trump pulled the United States during his first term in office. The Iranians would agree to a moratorium on uranium enrichment, the US would lift sanctions and unfreeze billions of dollars in Iranian assets, and the US and Iran would slowly end their tit-for-tat naval blockades of the Strait of Hormuz. The White House says it's given the Iranians 48 hours to respond, and with nothing agreed yet, President Trump says he's ready to resume intensive bombing raids on Iran if necessary.
1: A group of women and children linked to the Islamic State terrorist group are expected to arrive in Australia later today. Four women and nine children are returning from Syria. Two of them will touch down in Sydney, with the rest heading for Melbourne. Federal police have indicated some members of the group will be arrested when they arrive, but didn't say how many. Senior Government Minister Jason Clare told the ABC police are well prepared. The West Australian Treasurer says stamp duty thresholds are being lifted for first home buyers purchasing new builds, established homes and vacant land in today's state budget. The tax will be applied to homes valued over $600,000 on a tiered scale, an uplift on the price of $100,000. Concessions are also being expanded for anyone purchasing off the plan or under construction apartments, duplexes and strata properties. Rita Saffiotti says the budget includes $4.7 million worth of housing initiatives and is focusing on providing relief for WA households.
3: There'll be other announcements in the budget today, which is unlike normal budgets where nothing is new, but there'll actually be some more announcements today on health and cost of living as well.
1: Those hunting for a last-minute gift for mum this weekend are being warned to be on the lookout for scams. South Australians lost more than $1 million to online scams last year. The state's Minister for Consumer Affairs, Michael Brown, says shopping scams arrive around occasions like Mother's Day.
4: People should be wary of gifts that pop up on social media. Scammers often target this time of year, and keep an eye out for anything that looks suspicious, including unusually low prices or unusual payment methods.
1: More than 40% of women are delaying seeking medical treatment for menopause symptoms despite being in severe distress. A report has found many women with high-risk symptoms, like heart palpitations, are unaware they need to see their GP within 24 to 48 hours. Dr. Nicole Avard says the risk of some symptoms is misunderstood.
5: Depression is presenting differently for perimenopausal and menopausal women. So it's, you know, much bigger than low mood. There's isolation, there's exhaustion, there's brain fog, there's dropping in confidence.
1: This is Air News. The Dockers are looking to reclaim top spot on the AFL's ladder when they face Hawthorn in Perth tonight, Dane Meppam reports.
6: The Dockers face arguably their biggest test since they went down to the Cats in round one. Since then, it's been seven straight wins for the men in purple, leading the way as the competition's number one ranked defence. They've made just one change, with Judd McVee returning from illness. Jeremy Sharp has been dropped. Hawthorn come in off the back of a last-minute effort to salvage a draw against the Pies a week ago. Defender Bodie Ryan has been named to debut. Cole Shadia, Jack Scrimshaw and Finn McGuinness are the outs. Last time the sides met, it was a 13-point win to the Dockers at home.
1: Collingwood are training today, with Scott Pendlebury expected to be confirmed as an inclusion against Geelong on Saturday night. The 38-year-old will equal Brent Harvey's games record of 432 matches. AFL legend Matthew Lloyd says he's an all-time great.
7: 21 years of football. He's been top three in their best and fairest about 18 times. So his consistency is phenomenal. He's won five Copeland trophies, which is the best and fairest at the club. He's won six All-Australians, and the game just slows for him.
1: In rugby league, Dragons-bound Scott Drinkwater has revealed the Cowboy connections that sealed his latest deal. Drinkwater will join St George Illawarra on a three-year contract from 2027. He says former teammate Val Holmes and coach Dean Young have helped secure his signature. NRL Round 10 kicks off tonight with the Dolphins hosting the Bulldogs. Australian Independent Radio News.
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1: I'm Mark Dransfield. A group of women and children linked to Islamic State is expected to arrive in Australia within hours. More from Federal Politics reporter Nelson Scott.
2: A group of four women and nine children are currently flying to Sydney and Melbourne, where they'll land this afternoon after 7 years in a Syrian camp. Police have confirmed some of the so-called ISIS brides will be charged upon arrival, while the remainder will be closely monitored. Independent Senator David Pocock says those who committed terrorism offences should face consequences, but the kids deserve to be reintegrated.
3: Australian children deserve a second chance.
2: The opposition's Andrew Hastie argues the government should have blocked their return, claiming there is no plan to make sure the community is kept safe.
4: The Albanese government's just running dead on this issue. They're doing nothing.
2: Labor maintains that as the group are Australian citizens, they legally cannot prevent their entry. Nelson Scott, Canberra.
1: Iran says it's still considering the latest US proposal to end the war in the Middle East. There are reports a 14-point memorandum of understanding has been put forward, laying the path for a potential resolution. A senior member of Iran's parliament has dismissed it as a wish list from the United States. Back home, and a cyclist who hit a parked car in Adelaide this morning has died. The 59-year-old man was riding on Anzac Highway at Glenelg North. Police are seeking witnesses. Thousands of Queensland school students and staff have been impacted by a global cybersecurity breach. Education technology giant Instructure has been hacked, which delivers Queensland Education's online learning platform, QLearn. At this stage, it's understood names, email addresses and school locations have been compromised. The WA Treasurer says more cost of living relief for households and concession card holders is still to be revealed in today's state budget. Sean Bindley reports.
5: The state government announced this morning an uplift of the stamp duty exemption for first home buyers from $500,000 to $600,000. Rita Saffiotti says health, housing and cost of living relief are the main features of the budget, which is being handed down this afternoon.
6: We know families are feeling the heat, in particular after what's happened in the Middle East. And so as a result, our budget's very much focused on WA households.
1: More than 140 cruise passengers could face up to 8 weeks in quarantine as health officials assess a hantavirus outbreak. Three people have died in the incident while others have been evacuated for treatment. The ship is now on its way to the Canary Islands. The virus is normally linked to rodents, but World Health Organization's Dr. Anne Lindstrand has told CBS without signs of rats, that leaves questions about how it's spreading.
7: This boat has been certified to be free of rodents. And I know that the crew has been scrutinizing every area of the boat to make sure, even having several traps on the boat.
1: Betting company Tabcorp is under investigation over serious concerns about its ability to prevent illegal activity on its platform. The company has confirmed it's received a letter from the regulator about an investigation launched into its compliance with anti-money laundering and counter-terrorism financial obligations. Chief Executive Gillon McLaughlin is promising to work constructively with AUSTRAC. Checking the Aussie share market, the All Ords is trading up 81 points at 90.97. One Australian dollar is buying 72.47 US cents. This is Air News. First to NRL, and the Dragons have blocked a bid from Jaden Sewer to move to the Eels early, keeping him for the rest of the season. The Queensland forward is signed on to join Parramatta for 3 years from 2027. Round 10 kicks off tonight with the Dolphins hosting the Bulldogs. AFL, and Adam Simpson has refused to weigh in on his coaching future. The West Coast Premiership coach has a part-time consulting role at Carlton, and the Blues have 1 win from 8 games with doubts over Michael Voss's future at the club. But Simpson wouldn't be drawn on the speculation on Fox Footy.
8: I've been in the position before. Everyone's talking about who's next when you're in the chair, and yeah, it's just not, and you're just not comfortable talking about it, whether it's you're working at the club or not.
9: No, that's
8: don't think it's appropriate to talk about when you're a coach and you know what it's like to be in those shoes.
1: Tonight in Perth, the Dockers face the Hawks. Aussie Test captain Pat Cummins has steered Sunrisers Hyderabad to a 33-run victory over the Punjab Kings in the IPL. The Sunrisers skipper bowling 2-for-34, earning him player of the match. In the tail end of his recovery from a back injury, Cummins has told Fox Sports he's close to being back in top form.
10: Happy with how I bowled. I still don't know how I got that award, but I feel really good. Came into this fresh.
9: had pretty good prep. So now I'm feeling great. Happy I can contribute.
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1: I'm Mark Dransfield. The federal government says its new gas reservation policy will guarantee sufficient supply for the Australian market. The change will require exporters to set aside 20% of new gas supplies for domestic use when the policy comes into effect in July next year. Energy Minister Chris Bowen says it'll bring down prices and remove the fear of gas shortages.
2: Every single gas statement of opportunities has said there'll be a gas shortage. Those shortages have been moving further away under this government and getting smaller, but they still exist. The policy that we announced today will see them dealt with. We'll see them go away.
1: One of the so-called ISIS brides and her son are expected to land at Sydney Airport later today. The remaining three women and eight children will arrive in Melbourne. Federal police have warned some of the cohort will be arrested. Senior Labor MP Jason Clare says he feels for the children who've been caught up in their parents' ideology.
3: I think it'll be different for each child, and that'll be based upon the work that the Australian Federal Police do. The Australian Federal Police Commissioner outlined yesterday the work that they will be doing with these families.
1: Violent incidents targeting Melbourne's nightlife could force some of the city's most popular venues to close for good. Madeleine Burke reports.
4: The specialist police who caught and killed Desi Freeman have taken charge of Operation Eclipse as they hunt down the elusive crime syndicate terrorising Melbourne's nightlife scene. Shadow Police Minister Brad Batten met with around a dozen owners yesterday afternoon, major players who are now having to cough up thousands of dollars for boosted security and rising insurance premiums.
5: Who are genuinely concerned about their safety, their staff safety. They are now considering closing up here in our state.
4: Victoria Police also working with the AFP and Border Force, with one line of inquiry being whether the campaign is being led by an Iraqi-based cartel. Madeleine Burke, Melbourne.
1: Three people have been charged by Tasmania Police after a search uncovered firearm parts and stolen property, including three motorcycles, at a home north of Launceston. Police say the search at Georgetown was conducted as part of a broader investigation into alleged burglary, stealing and damage incidents across the state's northeast. The Gold Coast Mayor is looking skywards to solve the city's congestion issues. Lachlan Gray explains.
6: Flying Ubers might seem like a joke from the Jetsons, but Tom Tate says it's no longer science fiction. Gold Coast's long-serving mayor is determined to bring sky taxis to the Glitter Strip, engaging global company Skyport's infrastructure to deliver a plan for 3 to 4 vertiports, from which residents could take flight over surfers by 2032. It's the second deal of its kind to be signed in Australia after a similar deal was inked in Sydney. Air taxis are not currently in commercial operation, though there are plans to launch in the US and United Arab Emirates by the end of the year, with New York hosting a week-long trial last month. Lachlan Gray reporting.
1: And the man who pioneered the 24-hour news cycle, setting up the channel CNN, has died. Ted Turner was also noted for marrying Jane Fonda in 1991, and they were together for 10 years. He was 87. This is AIR News. AFL and Fremantle hosts Hawthorn tonight in a top four defining game, with the Hawks swinging three changes. Jack Scrimshaw, Finn McGuinness and Cal Shadir will all miss, while co-captains James Sicily and Jai Newcomb have been cleared to play. Hawks coach Sam Mitchell says he's backing the form of his ruckman Ned Reeves and Lloyd Meek to get the job done against Luke Jackson and Mason Cox.
7: I'm not surprised by Ned's form, because I think we looked at last year and I would have stood here before, and I'm sure, and said Ned's playing really good footy, just has to wait for an opportunity, and the opportunity came by the AFL, so he's pretty thankful for that.
1: Fremantle have made just one change, with Judd McVie returning from illness. Jeremy Sharp has been dropped. Round 10 of the NRL kicks off tonight, with the Dolphins hosting the Bulldogs. The Finns ended a three-game losing streak with victory over the Storm last week, but coach Christian Wolfe says they're yet to rediscover their attacking spark.
8: Turned a real corner there from before the bye, and we've done that, you know, through effort and through our defence. And one thing that, you know, we haven't quite got to our best yet with is our attack, and having some key players back in key positions certainly helps that.
1: And Adelaide is set to be home to the Australian Golf Open from 2028. It'll reportedly be hosted at Royal Adelaide, that's being redeveloped for LIV Golf. Kingston Heath is due to host this year's Open, following the success of Royal Melbourne last year. Australian Independent Radio News.
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0: Hi, this is Ron. Thanks for tuning in today, but this is a pre-recorded program, and for now, the studio phone is unattended, and any reference during the show to a quiz or phone-in is postponed. 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

0: Tracker has details.
1: AUSTRAC has found serious concerns in Tabcorp's ability to prevent illegal activity on its platform. Australia's anti-money laundering regulator won't give further details whilst the investigation is ongoing. Tabcorp has advised the Stock Exchange of the investigation. CEO Gillon McLachlan says he's committed to leading a compliant and safe company that understands its risk obligations. The wagering giant's share price plummeted more than 25% soon after the market opened this morning. Kiara Parker reporting.
0: A senior Liberal MP says the party has low expectations it'll win the Farrer by-election on Saturday. The federal by-election's been called after Susan Lee quit politics following her dumping as Liberal leader in February. Ms. Lee held the regional New South Wales seat for 25 years, but Andrew Hastie says it's unlikely the Liberals will hold on and believes the electorate will be represented by One Nation.
2: This is going to be a really tough fight for us. We've got low expectations. We're putting in a good showing. Obviously, Anthony Albanese and the Labor Party haven't shown up because they know they'd cop a pasting. But we'll see what happens on Saturday.
0: A man's due to appear in court today following a violent incident in Queensland's Western Downs. More from Georgina Winter.
3: Police allege the man assaulted a woman over several hours in Tara yesterday. It is understood he also targeted a 12-year-old boy during the ordeal, allegedly wielding a knife to threaten the pair several times. Officers were called to the scene around midday, but the suspect had already fled in a vehicle. The 26-year-old was tracked and arrested early this morning. He is facing multiple charges in relation to torture, threatening violence, assault and domestic violence offences. Georgina Winter, Brisbane.
0: Two drivers have now been charged over a fatal crash in Sydney's Royal National Park. As Dusty Fitzpatrick reports, detectives are still working to determine whether they were street racing.
4: Officers were told two cars were travelling along a road when one of them plunged into the Audley Weir. The driver of the car managed to get out as the vehicle sank. His passenger was trapped inside with his body recovered hours later. Police Commissioner Mal Lanyon says they are working to determine if the vehicles were racing when the incident unfolded.
5: That's definitely part of the investigation. Some serious charges have been raised.
4: The drivers of both cars involved have been charged with various offences. Dusty Fitzpatrick, Sydney.
0: Firefighters are warning us not to put new batteries on old chargers. Lee Harrison has more on that.
6: Late on April 19, a home in the Melbourne suburb of Upway went up in flames, taking multiple brigades to put it out. Inspectors say an old and incompatible charger was being used with newer lithium-ion batteries. The speed and difficulty of putting out the blaze has prompted a warning about the emerging risk of batteries used for e-bikes, power tools and power banks. Fire authorities want people to stick to the charger supplied with the device, avoid charging on beds or couches, and not to plug in chargers where they can block doors or exits.
0: Lee Harrison reporting. This is AIR News. First to NRL, and the Bulldogs will be determined to revive their season when they take on the Dolphins at Suncorp Stadium tonight. Sarah Patterson reports.
7: With five losses now from its past six games, Canterbury has slid nine spots down the NRL ladder. After losses to the Panthers and Warriors, the Dolphins got their season back on track last week with a win over Melbourne Storm. Hooker Jeremy Marshall-King set to make his first appearance of the season, having finally recovered from the freak knee injury he sustained in January. For the Bulldogs, Sean O'Sullivan and Harry Hayes come onto the bench following the loss of Jake Turpin and Kurt Mann. Sarah Patterson, S Sport.
0: The Sydney Swans have suffered a blow in their bid to retain top spot on the AFL ladder. Key forward Charlie Curnow has been ruled out of this weekend's clash with North Melbourne due to an abdominal injury. Coach Dean Cox taking the positives, saying it's a time for the upcoming stars to show their worth.
8: Jai Sarong's hamstring's a little bit tight, so he's going to fall too short to train today, so he won't be available. So those two, and then now an opportunity for some players that have been playing in the VFL. They've been going really well, and hopefully they can fill the void.
0: Tonight, the Dockers meet the Hawks in Perth. And Angela Ballard will make history as the first para-athlete to compete at five Commonwealth Games. The 43-year-old has been named in Australia's squad for Glasgow. Australian Independent Radio News.
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1: I'm Mark Dransfield. A plane carrying three so-called ISIS brides and their eight children has landed at Melbourne Airport. Another flight was due into Sydney with a mother and son on board. Federal police say some of the women face arrest. It's understood the children will be required to go into community reintegration programs. Businesses are expected to receive a series of tax breaks in next Tuesday's budget in a bid to boost investment and productivity. Michael Packey with more.
2: The Albanese government is likely to announce tax breaks to help businesses invest more in research and development. It's understood Labor will

0: lift the $150 million cap on expenses. The government is hoping this will mitigate concerns over a proposal to rein in the capital gains tax discount, which entrepreneurs claim would hurt the start-up sector. Other changes could see the instant asset write-off made a permanent feature of the federal budget. That's for businesses with a turnover of less than $10 million. And the COVID-era loss carryback benefit may be restored for 2 years. It means a struggling business can reduce the previous year's profit and get a refund on some of the tax paid.
1: The WA Treasurer says the threshold for stamp duty for first-home buyers has been lifted in today's state budget. Those new to the market will only have to pay the tax on a home's value over $600,000, up from $500,000. Rita Saffiotti says there'll also be stamp duty concessions on established homes and vacant land, as well as for anyone buying units and apartments off the plan.
2: There's a whole range of different concessions. The other bigger part of the equation is government really just leaning in and delivering more housing. We'll be building to sell. We've got build to rent, a new shared equity scheme. So there's about $4.7 billion worth of new initiatives in housing. It's really front and centre of this budget.
1: Monash IVF is facing another lawsuit after an embryo mix-up led to a woman giving birth to another family's biological baby. The new legal action filed in the Supreme Court of Victoria last month involves a couple who believed their embryos had been provided for the Brisbane mother who gave birth. Soccer fans have welcomed a decision by the Victorian Premier to overturn a ban on the Socceroos matches being shown at Melbourne's Federation Square. Yesterday, Melbourne Arts Precinct decided games would not be shown because of the threat to public safety. But Dan Birrell from Football Victoria says he can't guarantee fan behaviour or the ripping of flares.
3: I can't guarantee that. That's probably as much on security and police. What I can say is the time slots for this year's soccer is a very family-friendly day, weekend motivated time slots, 12 p.m. and 2 p.m. So I think it's significantly more unlikely there will be flares.
1: A German man has won a payout of more than $1,000 after repeatedly missing out on securing a sun lounger by a hotel pool on a Greek island. The man said fellow guests used towels to reserve their spots early each morning, despite the hotel banning the practice. He sued the tour operator. The district court judges in Hanover agreed with him. And in air showbiz, singer Bonnie Tyler has undergone emergency intestinal surgery in Portugal. The 74-year-old, best known for the 80s hit Total Eclipse of the Heart, is now recovering. This is Air News. Dockers coach Justin Longmuir is planning for the Hawks' small forward brigade to be a big problem tonight. He says Nick Watson will be a player the whole side needs to be aware of.
4: Yeah, well, he plays a few different roles. Yeah, clearly he goes in centre bounce and some stoppages as well. So, yeah, we just need to make sure we get those handovers right. We need to make sure we put some time into him and get those matchups right, though, because he's clearly one of the more dangerous small forwards in the comp.
1: Fremantle have made just one change, with Judd McVee returning from illness. Jeremy Sharp has been dropped. Hawthorn has made three changes, with co-captains Jai Newcombe and James Sicily both overcoming injuries to play. The Hawks will be without Jack Scrimshaw, Finn McGuinness and Kalsha Deer. NRL and Bulldogs star Matt Burton is in doubt for tonight's clash with the Dolphins due to illness. Meantime, Phil Coates is in line to debut for the Broncos on Saturday, joining the six-man bench against Manly. The 19-year-old winger added to the squad as Brisbane's depth is tested by injuries. 5'8" Ezra Mam says Coates will be ready if called upon.
5: When he's on the field, he expresses himself, and you know, we've seen that in some of the games he's played at Q Cup level. So if he gets the chance, then we know he's ready, and you know, we'll welcome him to our team like we have with all the other boys.
1: And Adelaide is the new home of the Australian Golf Open from 2028. The North Adelaide Golf Course will play host once redevelopment is complete. Australian Independent Radio News.
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0: Oh, great new Australian sounds only here on Northside, folks. That's the Ukulele Death Squad. Yes, that's the name. Out of Adelaide. Great band. Yes, do check them out. That's their brand new one, Day Drinking. Wow, I wonder what that's about. Deary me. Anyway, they've got some gigs coming up at the Metro here in Sydney. So, yeah, do check them out. The Ukulele Death Squad, right on 4:08.
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0: How's your Thursday going, folks? Great to have your company. I'm Ray Hood, your Jaw Smith for today. For the Music Inside Out Drive Time Experience, yes, lots of great new music from around the world and Australia. Yes, and then all the old classics that we know you love. So you never know, folks, we might go from 1968, some old classic, right up to 2026, something brand newy. Yeah, so let's get into it. This is a new one. This is a new single by Mookie, and this is called Morning Music. Let's have a listen.

0: Oh, totally unexpected ending there. Total power ballad ending, yes. That's Mookie out of Melbourne with their brand new one, Morning Music. Yes, totally went crazy at the end there. Great bit of wah guitar, bit of powerhouse rock at the end. A lovely ballad to start. Anyway, I think they're great. Do check them out. That's Mookie. I can't get the name right. M-U-K-I. Yeah, check them out. They're touring around at the moment. Great band, great new Australian music, folks, only here on Northside, 15 minutes past four.
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2: In 1854, Adolphus Friedrich Fies purchased land at Kirribilli Point for £200, equivalent to $50,000 in today's money. Fies built the picturesque Gothic-style house, now known as Kirribilli House, which features steeply pitched roofs, fretwork, barge boards and bay windows. The property passed through many private hands until it was finally set aside in 1956 as the official residence of our Prime Minister that we know and admire as Kirribilli House.
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0: And it's 16 degrees here in Chatswood, New South Wales, Australia, with a few clouds. Yes, it is getting cooler. Yes, well, the autumnal period is coming, folks. Yes, we get about 3 months of cool weather here in Sydney after 6 months of summer. Yes, but we get a bit of a cool spell coming up, so that's nice to see. We need a bit of a break. Now, tomorrow, folks, is the 8th of May. Now, is that the Ides of May? No, Hood, get it. It's the Ides of March. Completely wrong month. Anyway, it's the 8th of May. That's the anniversary of something, isn't it? What, World War II ending or something? I don't know. No, that's the 9th of May. Yeah, Hitler in his bunker. But, folks, we are talking about weather, so let's get back on track. So, 8th of May, Friday, max 22, sunny. Yes, that sounds good. 22 on Saturday, sunny again, very nice. 5% chance of rain, so that's extremely low. Then partly cloudy on Sunday, max 23, minimum 11. Yes, a little bit chilly there in the morning. Max 22 on Monday, minimum 15, and max 22, a shower or two. Nice rhyme there. Now, 12th of May, minimum 16, max 23, showers. Oh, getting a bit cooler there. Showers again on Wednesday, the 13th of May. Minimum 16, max 23 there for the 13th of May. That's the latest from the bomb, folks.
4: Taxi's going to cost a bit. Maybe I could drive. But if I'm busted over the limit, I lose my licence. Lose my job too. Won't even be able to pay the fine. Girlfriend's going to love all that. Taxi's looking pretty good. Should marry a cab driver.
5: 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Authorised by the New South Wales Government, Sydney.

0: Oh, that's Foster the People. Poppy little ditty from them from about 10 years ago. Pumped Up Kicks, yes, very groovy. Yes, Foster the People. Now, they're not an NGO, folks, or a charity. That is the name of the band. Yes, Foster the People, very cool, from Los Angeles. They were just very big at Coachella recently. Yes, they did a great show there. There we go. Bit of Foster the People for you, folks.
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0: Now in Lidcombe, Joseph Street near Main Avenue. Truck crash there, pretty bad. It spilled all this produce out on the road. My Lord, what a mess. Gee, watch that, folks. That southbound traffic is affected. Everyone's gawking there, having a good look at all. I think some people are trying to get a bargain, get something for free. Oh, gee, that's bad there. Lidcombe, Joseph Street near Main Street. Big mess on the road there, truck crash. Oh, no. Alexandria, McAvoy Street there, just past Fountain Street. Big car crash there, straight into a building. My Lord, that is bad. One of two westbound lanes are closed there. Gee, I hope they're okay. Now, Narellan was in the news last week. What's going on there? Narellan Road, just past Camden Valley Way, there's an emergency roadwork incident. Wow, they just decided to have some emergency roadwork there in an emergency. Well, you have to be prepared. Now, one of three southbound lanes are closed there and also eastbound lanes. So it's all going on there. Watch that in Narellan. So that's the latest from the Bureau de Traffic. Right on 24 minutes past four.
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5: The name Kirribilli comes from an Aboriginal word, Kiarabilli, which means good fishing spot. This suburb initially formed part of a grant to James Milson, hence the name of neighbouring suburb Milson's Point. The area was later subdivided, first for the construction of large family residences in the 1840s, and then for Victorian terrace houses and 20th century blocks of flats. Prominent early landowners in Kirribilli included members of the Campbell and Gibbs families. Colonel John George Nathaniel Gibbs, the collector of customs for New South Wales, built Watonga, now Admiralty House, which is the Sydney residence of the Governor General of Australia.
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7: Are there any British singers who are popular in the French pop parade?
8: Yes, we know very well Cliff Richard. Mm.
7: You like him, do you?
8: I like him very, very much. And but we don't know very well the Beatles. We have heard from the Beatles. We know that they have a great, great success in England. And we will see them at in Paris at the Olympia in 1 week. I will go.
7: What?
8: I've never heard them on the stage,
7: no.
8: on record. Yes, but
7: that sort of sound they make, you know, is that popular in France?
8: The sound. Yeah. Yes. The song, the record "She Loves You" is popular in France, I think.
7: What sort of songs do you sing? Do you sing? You don't sing twist songs?
8: No, I don't sing twist. I have already recorded American or English songs, but I sing mainly songs that I write, which are very slow and very sentimental.

0: Oh, John Lennon and his Beatle buddies, Hey Bulldog, from 1968. Yes, from the Yellow Submarine album, which didn't come out till 69, but there you go. Yes, that was recorded during the Lady Madonna sessions, yes. There we go, but they held it off till 69. It came out on the Yellow Sub album. So cool, so groovy, yes. There we go, a bit of the Beatles for you folks, right on 30 minutes past four.
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0: Well, it's time now for a great local artist. Yes, this is Lizzie Flynn with her new one called Wonder Dust. Let's have a listen.

0: Isn't that great? That's Lizzie Flynn. Great new Australian artist with her brand new one, Wonder Dust. Do check her out. She performs at Tamworth at the big festival up there, and she's doing some gigs at the moment. So check her out online. That's Lizzie Flynn, great Australian talent.
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0: We certainly are, and we've got a listener phone in. Who's this, Kenny? Put him through. Hello.
4: Hello.
0: Yes. Yes, you're on air.
4: Oh, yes, Deirdre Giltrap here from Mossman. Yes, just ringing in. Really loving the show there, right?
0: Great, Deirdre. What's happening?
4: Yes.
0: Yep, what's news?
4: Oh, good.
0: Yep, what's happening?
4: Yeah, so I'm just running away, you know.
0: Yep.
4: We've had the wonderful visit of King Charles and Camilla to...
0: Yes.
4: ...to the United States, you know, with Mr. the Donald, you know, seeing them. It's so lovely. And I'm just wondering why you're not covering that. You haven't said anything about it.
0: Well...
4: It was such a glorious visit there.
0: Well,
4: Queen Camilla looked radiant and the lovely Melania.
0: Yes.
4: So gorgeous, yes, and they had such a lovely time.
0: Yes.
4: You know, and the Donald was in fine form. You know, why aren't you covering that?
0: Well, we don't really do current affairs, Deirdre. It's a music show, you know. Don't get into that.
4: Not really, mate. You should be more up to times, up to date with what's going on there, you know?
0: Yes.
4: I mean, it's so historic, the visit, you know?
0: Yes.
4: This will live on in ages, you know, for posterior and...
0: Deirdre, it's posterity, not posterior.
4: No way. Posterity is what you sit on.
0: No.
4: That's your backside, your posterities.
0: No, it's the other way around, Deirdre. You don't sit on your posterity.
4: No, oh, anyway, Ray, you wouldn't understand. You're just a radio person, you know. But,
0: right.
4: You know, it's a legacy for posterior and will live through the ages, this historic visit.
0: Yes.
4: Anyway, Ray, that's just my little comment. All right.
0: Yes.
4: Bye now.
0: All right, Deirdre, thank you. It's Deirdre Giltrap there from Mossman, who's a regular phone-in listener. Yes, and her comments will live in history, live on through posterior.
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0: Oh, the Chili Peppers, Breaking the Girl, from 1991. Can you believe it? That song's over 35 years old. Unbelievable. Yeah, Red Hot Chili Peppers, folks, from the album Blood, Sugar, Sex, Magic. Yes, great album, 1991. Yes, great band out of LA. Still going strong. Yes, Flea's got a new album out. Yes, he's collaborated with Paul McCartney too. Yes, very cool. There we go, still going strong, the Red Hot Chili Peppers. And we're red hot here on Northside, folks, right on 42 minutes past four. Isn't that amazing?
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0: Time for an old classic, folks. You know this one, bit of Dusty.

Oh, Dusty Springfield. I just don't know what to do with myself. Yes. That's Dusty for you from 1964, from the album Dusty. Yes, big album for her in 1964, when the British invasion was hitting the United States there. Yes, and she was part of that. Yep. There we go. Bit of Dusty for you. Wonderful. Now let's get back into the music. Yes, we have a new one here. This is a great track from a new band that we've got here, and they are called Lana Del Rey.

Oh, Lana Del Rey with Doing Time, her reworking of George Gershwin's Summertime. Yes, that's what you do these days, folks. You just get an old tune, just rework it, call it something else. Anyway, it's pretty cool. Nice mix. Yes, and I misspoke there, folks. Yes, Lana Del Rey's not... Oh, Lana Del Rey. With Doing Time, her reworking of George Gershwin's Summertime. Yes, that's what you do these days, folks. You just get an old tune, just rework it, call it something else.

0: Oh, that's a great new artist out of Canada. Yes, Logan Richard with Stay In This Moment, his brand new one. And Logan is from Prince Edward Island, Canada. Yes, on the Maritime Coast there. Wonderful part of Canada. Beautiful. Yes, I do check him out. That's Logan Richard, wonderful new artist, only here on Northside, where I think it's time for some Birdie Num Nums. I know we had them before, but I just can't resist.
1: Num Num. Num Num. Birdie Num Num.
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5: Hello there, I'm Terry Daniel. Gas producers claim the federal government's East Coast gas reservation policy will create a supply glut. Queensland producers will be forced to keep 20% of their export volumes for the domestic market in a bid to reduce gas prices. The new rules will start from July next year. But Australian Energy Producers Chief Executive Samantha McCullough says the policy is badly structured.
6: East Coast LNG providers or producers play a really important role in being able to ramp up supply when it's needed. What's being proposed today is LNG exporters required to supply 20% of export volumes into the market each and every year.
5: The nation's anti-money laundering regulator is investigating betting giant Tabcorp. Kira Parker has the details.
7: AUSTRAC has found serious concerns in Tabcorp's ability to prevent illegal activity on its platform. Australia's anti-money laundering regulator won't give further details whilst the investigation is ongoing. Tabcorp has advised the Stock Exchange of the investigation. CEO Gillon McLachlan says he's committed to leading a compliant and safe company that understands its risk obligations. The wagering giant's share price plummeted more than 25% soon after the market opened this morning. Parker reporting.
5: Parent advocates have welcomed the federal government's push towards an early childhood commission. Mark Dransfield reports.
8: The government's expected to begin consultation and design work for the commission, saying it'll build a better system for childcare safety. The Productivity Commission has already recommended the commission, and reforms are set to include childcare safety cameras and training. The Parenthood Chief Executive, Georgie Dent, says it'll include cooperation with state and territory counterparts.
9: And that is really important because we actually need to get this right. And the way that the states and territories and the Commonwealth government, the way they intersect is actually one of the problems we've had, because there's shared responsibility, but sometimes with shared responsibility, there's no responsibility.
5: The names and emails of all Queensland state school students and teachers have been compromised in a global cyber attack affecting more than 200 million people. The Queensland Premier is seeking urgent information from the provider and are prioritising

0: prioritising high-risk individuals. ACT detectives are appealing for witnesses after two men were shot while driving through Belconnen in the early hours of Anzac Day in what police believe was a targeted attack. More from Peter Jones.
1: ACT policing says the men were travelling in a vehicle along College Street just before 3 a.m. on April 25 when they were shot. The men later drove themselves to hospital where they were treated for non-life-threatening injuries. The Canberra Times says the shooting was reported to police shortly afterwards and an investigation was launched. Anyone who has information or dashcam footage is urged to provide their contact details through the Crime Stoppers ACT website. Peter Jones, Air News.
0: And Vinnie's is launching its 2026 winter appeal to help those doing it tough. A YouGov survey commissioned by the Society shows more than half of Australians have had to reduce spending on essentials. Yolanda says from Vinnie's says every donation will help the Society support those in need.
2: For those people who can, we ask that they dig deep so they can support those people in Australia who are really doing it tough right now.
0: This is Air News. AFL News and Collingwood coach Craig McRae insists the Pies will be active in the trade and free agency window in October. It comes amid reported interest in dual Brownlow medalist Lachie Neale. McRae says his job is to make Collingwood an attractive destination for players.
3: We have a monthly meeting where I'm very active and we want to bring good players in. And whether it's Lachie Neale, I saw Nate Caddy's name mentioned. We could just throw any name out there, can't we, really? Who wants to play for Collingwood? You're all welcome. But I just got to play my part, which is put a good product on the weekend so players feel like they want to come and play for us.
0: Ruck Darcy Cameron's being cleared to play Geelong on Saturday after passing a fitness test. There's been a blow, though, for the Sydney Swans in their bid to stay atop the AFL ladder. Forward Charlie Curnow is out of Saturday's clash with North Melbourne with an abdominal injury. In golf news,
4: I am very pleased to be able to confirm that South Australia has been able to get the hosting rights for both the women's and men's Golf Australian Opens for a six-year deal, taking us through to 2034.
0: That's the South Australian Premier announcing another major event for the South Australian calendar. The matches will be played at the redeveloped North Adelaide Golf Course and are seen as a lifeline for the multi-million dollar facelift at the course, given Liv's future remains unclear. Australian Independent Radio News.
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9: Good night, Dr. Duvey. This is Elmer Fudd. Sing Bruce Springsteen.
10: I'm driving in my car. I turn on the radio. I pull you a little closer. You say no. You say you don't like it. I say you're a liar. But when we get on, it's like fire.

0: Oh, the Human League. Don't You Want Me, Baby? 1981. Huge hit for them. Yes, number one in the UK and the US of A. Yeah, astonishing. Phil Oakey and the girls probably retired. You could do that then. You could, if you had a number one single, especially in the US, you were set for life. Not these days, though. God. Couple of million streams, get about $10, I don't know. Anyway, there we go, Human League. That was when all the synth bands were the rage. Yes, the guitar was out. That's what they were saying. The guitar is finished. Yes, this is the future of pop. Oh, that worked out well for them.
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0: And it's a lovely 16 degrees here in Chatswood, New South Wales, Australia. Yes, and tomorrow is the 8th of May, folks, and it's max 21 and sunny. Lovely. And then on Saturday, max 22, sunny. Very nice. Yes, partly cloudy on Sunday. Max 23, getting a bit cooler. We're getting into the autumnal phase of the year. Yes, minimum 23 and a max 23, I should say. Minimum 11, I meant to say. Get it right there, Hood. Now, Monday the 11th of May. Now, that's the anniversary of something. I just don't know what. Anyway, it's max 22. That's the important thing. We are doing a weather report. Shower or two, minimum 15. And then on Tuesday the 12th, it's max 23 and showers. So that'll be a bit chilly. There we go, folks. That's the latest from the BOM.
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0: 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Yeah, great band, do check them out. Yeah, Wednesday.
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0: Now in Alexandria, McAvoy Street, just past Fountain Street, a car has crashed into a building. Very bad. I don't know what's going on. Something happened. They lost control. Maybe they had a medical incident. I don't know. They're off their face. God knows what. Anyway, the car has hit the building. Yes, one of two westbound lanes are closed there. Moderate traffic conditions, they say so. But anyway, there, McAvoy Street in Alexandria. Watch that. Epping Road, just past Essex Street. Broken down bus there. One of three westbound lanes are closed. Rhodes, Concord Road near Mary Street. Broken down truck. Heavy traffic conditions. One of three southbound lanes are closed there in Rhodes. Narellan Road, just past Camden Valley Road. There's emergency road work going on. One of three eastbound lanes are closed. That is the latest from the Bureau du Trafic.
3: 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Maybe I could drive. But if I'm busted over the limit, I'll lose my licence. Lose my job too. Won't even be able to pay the fine. Girlfriend's going to love all that. Taxi's looking pretty good. Should marry a cab driver.
4: RBT means you need a plan B. If you're drinking, don't drive.
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6: The Rolling Stones were huge in the 1960s. Would it be fair to say they were the Beatles of their day?
7: Well, I thought they were contemporary, so there was always a jostle between the Stones and the Beatles.
6: Right, but the Beatles were already the Elvis of their day. So there's a spur Beatles. Can we give that to the Rolling Stones, even though they're happening at the same time?
7: Well, I think people had have their preferences between the style of the Beatles and the style of the Stones.
6: OK, so which of the Beatles of their day was best, Beatles 1 or Beatles 2?
7: I think Beatles 1 is the preferred, Beatles or 1. Beatles, the first, the Beatles.
6: Next question. Of all the bands of the 1960s, which ones was the Kinks?

0: Oh, the Stones, Can't You Hear Me Knockin', 1971, from Sticky Fingers. Great album. Yes, the first album to feature Mick Taylor. Yes, we heard a bit of Mick there. Beautiful solo, yes, lovely bends. Great, yes, that was the first album they recorded after the death of Brian Jones. Yes, very sad. They did the big gig in Hyde Park in 69, just a few weeks after Brian died. Yes, and then they had a hiatus, little break there, and then produced that album. Yes, which was a big smash hit for them. Yes, had a lot of good singles, Bitch and Brown Sugar and a few songs like that. Yes, very cool. And then they went on to record Exile in Main Street down in France. Yes, because they became tax exiles. They had to get out of the UK where it was like 99% tax, people in their tax bracket. Anyway, they left Broken Britain, as it was called then. Anyway, they went to the south of France and they did that album. And yes, but anyway, that's getting a bit sidetracked. That album was Sticky Fingers, we just heard there. Yes, great album. So there we go. Bit of Stones for you folks, right on 26 minutes past five.
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0: We certainly are. Thanks there, Baz. Right on 26 minutes past five. I'm Ray Hood, your Joel Smith for today for the Music Inside Out Drive Time Experience. Now, folks, a new British comedian has hit the scene. Yes, this is Charles Windsor. Yeah, and he's recently done a gig at the White House. Yes, hosted by the President. Now, this guy's a real hoot. Yeah, so let's have a listen. This is Charles Windsor.
4: If I may say so, it is a particular pleasure to be back in this wonderful building, the heart of your democracy. On this occasion, I cannot help noticing the readjustments to the East Wing, Mr. President. Following your visit to Windsor Castle last year, and I'm sorry to say that we British, of course, made our own small attempt at real estate redevelopment of the White House in 1814. The founding fathers were bold and imaginative rebels with a cause. 250 years ago, or as we say in the United Kingdom, just the other day, they declared independence. And in sport, in just a few weeks, the United States and Canada will be among those to welcome the world as hosts of the FIFA World Cup. So in one sense, Mr. President, as heads of state, we are joint hosts. We call this game, by the way, football, Mr. President. And I can only say, as the head of state of five competing countries, I will be watching the matches closely and with great enthusiasm. After all, we always like favourable odds. Thank you, Mr. President and Mrs. Trump, for your splendid dinner this evening, which, may I say, is a very considerable improvement on the Boston Tea Party. So, as the words of that famous anthem remind us, this is the land of the free and home of the brave, as your own response demonstrates. What used to be called in the last war in the United Kingdom, keep calm and carry on. And my family's history remains reflected in your maps, which read rather like our Christmas card list across the ages. North and South Carolina, Virginia, Maryland, and the cities of Charleston, a particular favourite of mine, obviously, Georgetown, and for that matter, Georgia, Annapolis, as you mentioned, and further favourites, Prince William County and Williamsburg. This said, our French friends can feel equally at home with a glance at a map. Indeed, you recently commented, Mr. President, that if it were not for the United States, European countries would be speaking German. Dare I say that if it wasn't for us, you'd be speaking French.
0: Oh, very droll. Yes, that's Charles Windsor, who was a big hit at the White House in the USA, yes. Now, I might add that this guy has a side hustle as a king. Yeah, yes, he's got a full-time gig as a king in the UK. And he does part-time king duties in a number of realms, as they call them, including Australia. Yes, so he's King Charles of Australia. A very witty chap indeed.

0: Our great Perth band, Dice, with their single from last year, Alter Ego. And Dice have got some gigs coming up, folks. Yes, big tour on at the moment, so do check them out. That's Dice from Perth, Australia.
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0: Well, we played the Ukulele Death Squad in the first hour. Great Adelaide band, and I think we need to hear some more. Yeah, great band. This is Kooey, another new one from them. Kooey.

The Ukulele Death Squad with Kooey. What a great track. Yes, do check them out. Great Adelaide band. They're touring at the moment. Got some dates going, so check them out. Yes, big band. They've been in Europe too. Very big over there. Yes, that's the Ukulele Death Squad. That is the name. And it's time now for some more new Australian music. This is a new band called Damned Sam and the Preachers. And this is their new one called Soul's Gone Bad. Let's have a listen.

0: Oh, there we go. That's the new one for Damned Sam and the Preachers from Victoria with their brand new one, Soul's Gone Bad. Yes, do check them out. A lot of content online. Yes, they're from the Ovens Valley in Victoria there. That's around Beechworth, Myrtleford, that area. Nice part of town. Yes, do check them out. That's Damned Sam and the Preachers. Great new music only here on Northside, folks. The best songs of all time right on 542.
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0: This is a new one from the Saints. Yes, the Saints. Remember them?

0: Oh, that's great, isn't it? Australian band The Saints, yes, with Gasoline from their album The Long March Through the Jazz Age, which came out last year. Yes, and of course, Chris Bailey, the lead singer, passed away in 2022. Yes, very sad, but he had recorded a number of songs, and so his mates and members of The Saints got together and put The Saints back together again and release it as a new Saints album. I think that's great. Yes, so do check it out. The Long March Through the Jazz Age. New album from The Saints. Great Australian music, folks.
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0: Time for some more new Australian music. Yes, this is Dingo with their new one called The Payphone. Let's have a listen.

0: Oh, very nice. That's guitarist Dingo with his new release there, The Payphone, featuring Jenny Mitchell on guitar and vocals. Yes, wonderful. Yes, Dingo is the guitarist with Casey Chambers. But in between, he's getting some solo work out. So that's great. Yes, so do check him out. That's Dingo with Jenny Mitchell.
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2: In 1854, Adolphus Friedrich Fies purchased land at Kirribilli Point for £200, equivalent to $50,000 in today's money. Fies built the picturesque Gothic-style house, now known as Kirribilli House, which features steeply pitched roofs, fretwork, barge boards and bay windows. The property passed through many private hands until it was finally set aside in 1956 as the official residence of our Prime Minister that we know and admire as Kirribilli House.
1: North of the Bridge is produced at

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1: Well, it's time for a complete change of mood now, but staying in Australia, this is Setmo with Let Yourself Go.

Oh, great Sydney outfit, Setmo there with their single from last year, Let Yourself Go. Great work there. Yes, do check them out, Setmo. And it's time now for another Groot, new Australian artist. Yes, this is Ash Morse with their brand new one, Nowhere Land. This is a real epic. It'll take us up to the news, folks. Ash Morse with Nowhere Land.

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1: Is likely to announce tax breaks to help businesses invest more in research and development. It's understood Labor will lift the $150 million cap on expenses. The government is hoping this will mitigate concerns over a proposal to rein in the capital gains tax discount, which entrepreneurs claim would hurt the startup sector. Other changes could see the instant asset write-off made a permanent feature of the federal budget. That's for businesses with a turnover of less than $10 million. And the COVID-era loss carryback benefit may be restored for 2 years. It means a struggling business can reduce the previous year's profit and get a refund on some of the tax paid.
2: The federal government claims its gas reservation policy gives Australians the best chance at lower energy prices. From July next year, Australian main gas producers will be required to save 20% of their export volumes for the domestic market. The move won't affect existing overseas contracts. Energy Minister Chris Bowen believes the policy will help make gas cheaper for households and businesses.
3: There are many impacts on prices. The cost of extraction, which is going up, the international price, which can go up and down. But what this does, with taking into account all those differing impacts on gas prices, gives Australians the best chance at lower prices.
2: Australia's special envoy to combat anti-Semitism has warned of fashionable anti-Semitism while giving evidence at the Royal Commission into the Bondi terror attack. Gillian Segal is one of 13 witnesses to appear at the hearing in Sydney. She's told the commission many people may not even understand they're engaging with anti-Semitic thinking because they're adopting the opinion of an influencer they follow online.
4: And so, in one sense, it's the most pernicious because it just happens very easily. And in another sense, I think through my plan, it's the form of anti-Semitism that we can tackle because I think it's subject to education.
2: In AIR medical news, more than 40% of women are delaying seeking medical support for menopause symptoms despite being in severe distress. A report has found many women with high-risk symptoms such as heart palpitations and debilitating migraines are unaware they need to see their GP within 24 to 48 hours. Dr. Nicole Avard says the risk of some symptoms is misunderstood.
5: Depression is presenting differently for perimenopausal and menopausal women. So it's, you know, much bigger than low mood. There's isolation, there's exhaustion, there's brain fog, there's dropping in confidence, there's loss of self-esteem. And that's really impacting relationships and their performance in the workplace.
2: A global cybersecurity breach has left the details of thousands of Queensland school students and staff exposed. Hackers have infiltrated Infrastructure, which is the company behind the Education Department's online platform, QLearn. Premier David Crisafulli says this is shocking and disappointing for Queenslanders.
6: And it will leave every Queensland parent feeling crook in the guts.
2: The Queensland Department is investigating further with the provider. Finally, to the Australian share market, the All Ords has closed up 90 points at 91.07. One Australian dollar was buying around 72.46 US cents. This is AIR News. NRL and Parramatta Eels coach Jason Riles has found a silver lining to his side's horror run with injuries this season. Going into tomorrow night's clash with the North Queensland Cowboys, Riles says Parramatta's next generation of players are gaining valuable experience.
7: The upside of it is you get to see other players get opportunities within the squad that you didn't think would probably play this season. You're earmarking them for the following season.
2: In other NRL news, Latrell Mitchell is out for the South Sydney Rabbitohs side to face the Cronulla Sharks on Saturday night. He's got a back injury. And Gold Coast Titans head coach has made a number of changes to the team's starting side for their clash with the Sydney Roosters. The team have lost their last four games and are desperate to break the drought. Josh Hannay says he was disappointed in the side's performance last week.
8: We've had some guys knocking on the door for a little while and they deserve their opportunity, the guys that we brought in, and we'll see how we go tomorrow night.
2: Round 10 of the NRL kicks off tonight in Brisbane with the Dolphins hosting the Canterbury Bulldogs. AFL news and round 9 kicking off tonight in the West. It's Fremantle up against Hawthorn. And Collingwood ruck Darcy Cameron has been cleared to face Geelong on Saturday after passing a fitness test for his ankle. Scott Pendlebury will play his record-equalling 432nd game. Australian Independent Radio News.
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0: The Chatswood Library, located on the lower ground level of the concourse, features quiet study areas,
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0: and a children's area, as well as information

0: Oh, what a blast from the past. That's the Zombies from 1965. Just out of reach, yeah. And that featured in the thriller film Bunny Lake is Missing, also from that year. Yes, 1965. Quite a classic with Carol Lynley and Laurence Olivier. And debut appearance for Kia Dulia. Yes, of course, who went on to appear in 2001, A Space Odyssey. Yes, Kubrick found him, discovered him in that film. Yes, quite a great thriller, actually. British noir from the mid-60s, yes. And a lot of British rock bands had cameo appearances in those thrillers from the mid-60s, yes. The Zombies appeared in that film, Bunny Lake is Missing, and also the Yardbirds appeared in Blow Up. Yes, and quite a few other films. Yes, it was a thing. Little side gig for bands in those days, yes. And in Bunny Lake is Missing, the Zombies very interestingly appear on a TV screen, yes, in a hotel, in a pub where their meeting is dialogue going on. There you go. Bit of trivia for you folks, right on 10 minutes past six here on Northside, the best songs of all time.
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0: How's your Thursday going, folks? 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Ray Hood here for the Drive Time Experience here on Northside. Yes, do stick around in the final hour now. We get into some more experimental, laid-back and ambient and interesting music, an eclectic mix, as they say. Yes, and let's have a start now with a great track by the wonderful Death in Vegas. Yes, this is very trip-hoppy. This is called 23 Lies.

0: Oh, Los Angeles band Death in Vegas with 23 Lies from 2010. Yes, very groovy. Yes, that was a follow-up to their huge hit, 22 Lies.
1: 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Lose my job too. Won't even be able to pay the fine. Girlfriend's gonna love all that. Taxi's looking pretty good. Should marry a cab driver.
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0: Now, folks, if you're in Northbridge, Strathallan Avenue at Baringa Road, there's a bad two-car crash there. One of two southbound lanes are closed. Started about half an hour ago, so watch out for that. That's Northbridge, Strathallan Avenue at Baringa Road. Very bad crash. Well, folks, it's right on 16 minutes past six, and that means it's time for the wonderful Andrew Farris.

0: Andrew Farris there with All the Stars Are Mine. What a great track. Yes, from a couple of years ago now. Yes, from an album you brought out then. Yes, All the Stars Are Mine. Very nice. Yes, and of course, Andrew was at the awards the other night at the ARIAs. The Ted Albert Award for In Excess was announced. Yes, I think that's great. Yeah, he was there with all the lads, received the award, made a great speech. Great to see. Yes. Of course, he was the main songwriter along with Michael Hutchence in NXS. So, yes, I think that was very well deserved. Yes, you can see it online. They all make great speeches. Anyway, it was great. So good to see the lads back together. Yes, NXS. What a great band.
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4: He's here again. There was this David Bowie bloke who was a genius. He was a pop star and also a spaceman. And he became the first person to discover there were spiders on Mars. What was inspiring was how he overcame this massive stutter. I mean, sometimes you could still hear it when he sang. He sang about things no one had bothered writing songs about before, like space travel and fame and Les Dennis, and about salmon fishing, and about someone making love with his eagle, which is sort of sick, come to think of it.

0: Oh, from Ibiza to the Norfolk Broads. Yes, what a classic. Yes, Life on Mars, David Bowie from Hunky Dory. What a track. I think that's the greatest David Bowie song, I reckon. It's just amazing. Beautiful lyrics. Yes, wonderful. And the amazing Rick Wakeman there doing a wonderful job on piano. Yes, there we go. Classics coming at you left, right and centre, along with all the new music, folks, here on Northside. Right on, 27 minutes past six. Yes, get the words out, Hood.
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3: In 1854, Adolphus Friedrich Fies purchased land at Kirribilli Point for £200, equivalent to $50,000 in today's money. Fies built the picturesque Gothic-style house, now known as Kirribilli House, which features steeply pitched roofs, fretwork, barge boards and bay windows. The property passed through many private hands until it was finally set aside in 1956 as the official residence of our Prime Minister that we know and admire as Kirribilli House.
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0: Time to go to Belgium with Isolde Lason. Yeah, let's have a listen.

0: très génial. C'est top. Ah oui, chanteuse belgique, Isolde Lasson, avec Lune Noire. Oui, très bien, oui. Yes, French singer there. Well, Belgian singer, I should say. Yes, she's from Belgium. But of course, she sings in French. Yes, Isolde Lasson with Lune Noire, which means Black Moon. There you go. Very good. Yes, she's from Ghent in Belgium. Yes, she's a percussionist and singer-songwriter, and she's out on the Mayway label, so do check her out. Yes, Isolde Lasson. Je suis sur la 99.3. North Shore. 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
6: The music industry doesn't like Mavericks.
7: Yeah.
6: You know, the reason why there are no bands now is because in the 90s, Oasis and Primal Scream and Blur and Pulp and all those great, we were the mainstream. And what the music industry doesn't like, the mainstream, being a load of fellas on drugs, drunk half the time on a Tuesday. They don't like that. They like people like Harry Styles.
7: Yeah.
6: Who they say, wear this dress and shut it. Wear this, sing that, and go home.
7: Yeah.
6: And that's kind of what happened. So, but the Mavericks are still there. It's just they're not in the mainstream. And unfortunately, we were brought up where Top of the Pops and the charts was everything.
7: Yeah.
6: And I listen to the charts, and it's just embarrassing, I think.
7: Yeah, do you moan your way right through it?
6: I've only ever listened to it once in the last, oh, I don't know, many, many years. And it was just, it felt like it was the same song with a load of people in it who don't even got names, they've got numbers and letters attached to them. And they're like, yeah, like barcodes or something. But a lot of it's the same, because a lot of it is written by the same people.
7: You know? Yeah.
6: So, it's sad for kids, but there you go.
0: Noel Gallagher there, reflecting on the state of modern music. Yes, and the demise of the rock band. Yes, especially the rebellious and anti-establishment rock band. Yes, you'll never see another Nirvana or Beatles again, I don't think, folks. Or a Rolling Stones or Sex Pistols. I don't think that'll ever happen again. Yep. All the music and popular culture today is just corporate, isn't it? Yeah, everything is controlled by social media and your algorithm. So there's no music from the street anymore, is there, really? People just listen to what their algorithm tells them to listen to. So you're not going to get another Beatles or Sex Pistols in that situation. Yeah, it's very sad. I'm just looking now at a list of the top 10 artists over the last 10 years. And you see, it's all solo artists. There's only one band. Yeah, it's just all solo artists. Yes, we've almost gone back to the 1950s or 40s, haven't we, where you had, like, the front person, the main star, and then all this corporate management behind them, a la Colonel Tom Parker, you know, and then you just got a backing band, you know, session musicians and so on, or AI. That's modern music today, folks, yes. Yeah, the modern rock band is long gone. Yes, that very modern rock band, you see, the band as a unified front line. And that's really the legacy of the Beatles. Yes, that's what they created in the late 50s and early 60s. And that became the template for the rock band that we know today, and it lasts about 40 years. But it looks like it's gone now, folks. Yes, all you have now is just artists who have their music produced by AI and their social media algorithm. Yeah, so, and everyone's in their little audience silos, I should say, streaming away. Lots of downloads and all that, yeah. It's all very corporate, very controlled, so you're not going to get any original creativity in that situation. Yeah, it's very sad to see, but there is good music out there, folks. Yeah, but it's all in little silos, little compartments with all their little listeners, all atomised, isn't it, really? I mean, I play... Here at Northside, we play a lot of good, new, original music. It is out there. But there'll never be a mass audience for it ever again, I don't think. Yes, are we? Les Beatles et les Sex Pistols, c'est fini. And on that note, here's a great band from the 90s, Pulp.

0: Oh, Pulp there with their Wagnerian epic, This Is Hardcore, from 2000. Yes, from the album This Is Hardcore. Yes, fabulous. What a track. Yes, they did that live at their gig they did at the Opera House in March. Yes, sensational show. Yeah, great to see. Yes, Pulp, a great British rock band. Yes, they do still exist.
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Oh, very groovy, very haunting. Yes, that's Salvia with You and Me. Their single from last year. Very cool, yes. And Salvia from Memphis, Tennessee. Bet you didn't think that was coming, folks. Yes, there we go. Bobby Amaru on lead vocals there. Very cool. I think their music should be in one of these vampire series, you know. Probably is, I don't know. Anyway, very groovy. Now it's time to come back to Australia after going to Memphis. And we've got a great local artist now, Dawson. Yes. And their brand new single, Maybe Someday. This is Dawson. Have a listen.

Great new Australian music only here on Northside, folks. That's Dawson out of Perth. Great. Brand new single there, Maybe Someday. I think that's fantastic. Yes, do check them out. Dawson, a lot of material online. Let's hope they come to Sydney. And, folks, we started this hour with the 1960s, a bit of the Zombies there, old classic. So let's go back to the 60s with some more Dusty. This is a real classic, folks. The

Oh, Dusty Springfield, The Look of Love, 1967. Absolutely superb arrangement there by Burt Bacharach. Yes, wonderful. And the song was written by him, of course, too. Yes, from the film Casino Royale, which was a spoof Bond film with David Niven. Yes, it's worth a look, though. Woody Allen's in it, too. It's quite a classic 60s film, actually, yes. But it has that wonderful ballad. Yeah, there we go. And Greg rang in from Ride, enjoying the show. So here's one for you, Greg. This is Margarine by Joe Cocker.

Coming up to 7pm, folks, so that's bye from me. I'll be back next week, same time, same channel. Stick around now for Rob with Blues Radio. Great night of music ahead.

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2: Hello there, I'm Terry Daniel. Gas producers claim the federal government's East Coast gas reservation policy will create a supply glut. Queensland producers will be forced to keep 20% of their export volumes for the domestic market in a bid to reduce gas prices. The new rules will start from July next year. But Australian Energy Producers Chief Executive Samantha McCullough says the policy is badly structured.
3: East Coast LNG providers or producers play a really important role in being able to ramp up supply when it's needed. What's being proposed today is LNG exporters required to supply 20% of export volumes into the market each and every year.
2: The nation's anti-money laundering regulator is investigating betting giant Tabcorp. Kira Parker has the details.
4: AUSTRAC has found serious concerns in Tabcorp's ability to prevent illegal activity on its platform. Australia's anti-money laundering regulator won't give further details whilst the investigation is ongoing. Tabcorp has advised the Stock Exchange of the investigation. CEO Gillon McLachlan says he's committed to leading a compliant and safe company that understands its risk obligations. The wagering giant's share price plummeted more than 25% soon after the market opened this morning. Parker reporting.
2: Parent advocates have welcomed the federal government's push towards an early childhood commission. Mark Dransfield reports.
5: The government's expected to begin consultation and design work for the commission, saying it'll build a better system for childcare safety. The Productivity Commission has already recommended the commission, and reforms are set to include childcare safety cameras and training. The Parenthood Chief Executive, Georgie Dent, says it'll include cooperation with state and territory counterparts.
6: And that is really important because we actually need to get this right. And the way that the states and territories and the Commonwealth government, the way they intersect is actually

0: problems we've had, because there's shared responsibility, but sometimes with shared responsibility, there's no responsibility.
1: The names and emails of all Queensland State School students and teachers have been compromised in a global cyber attack affecting more than 200 million people. The Queensland Premier is seeking urgent information from the provider and are prioritising high-risk individuals. ACT detectives are appealing for witnesses after two men were shot while driving through Belconnen in the early hours of Anzac Day in what police believe was a targeted attack. More from Peter Jones.
2: ACT policing says the men were travelling in a vehicle along College Street just before 3 a.m. on April 25 when they were shot. The men later drove themselves to hospital where they were treated for non-life-threatening injuries. The Canberra Times says the shooting was reported to police shortly afterwards and an investigation was launched. Anyone who has information or dashcam footage is urged to provide their contact details through the Crime Stoppers ACT website. Peter Jones, Air News.
1: And Vinnie's is launching its 2026 winter appeal to help those doing it tough. A YouGov survey commissioned by the Society shows more than half of Australians have had to reduce spending on essentials. Yolanda says from Vinnie's says every donation will help the Society support those in need.
3: For those people who can, we ask that they dig deep so they can support those people in Australia who are really doing it tough right now.
1: This is Air News. The Canterbury Bulldogs will be determined to revive their NRL season when they take on the Dolphins in Brisbane tonight. Sarah Patterson has more.
4: With five losses now from its past six games, Canterbury has slid nine spots down the NRL ladder. After losses to the Panthers and Warriors, the Dolphins got their season back on track last week with a win over Melbourne Storm. Hooker Jeremy Marshall-King set to make his first appearance of the season, having finally recovered from the freak knee injury he sustained in January. For the Bulldogs, Sean O'Sullivan and Harry Hayes come onto the bench following the loss of Jake Turpin and Kurt Mann. Sarah Patterson, S Sport.
1: Golf news and a lifeline for the North Adelaide Golf Course as Liv's future remains unclear. The golf course will be the new home of the Australian Golf Open from 2028 after undergoing major redevelopment. The men and women's championships will both be hosted at the golf course. South Australian Premier Peter Malinauskas says it cements South Australia as the golfing capital in Australia.
5: The LIV Golf event has been a huge success, more than anyone could have ever hoped for or predicted. But now we take it to a whole new level with the most prestigious golf events in the country regularly calling South Australia home.
1: AFL and Hawthorn has made three changes for tonight's clash against Fremantle in Perth, with co-captains Jai Newcombe and James Sicily both overcoming injuries to play tonight. Australian Independent Radio News.
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8: Weather.
9: Yes, it's currently a rather chilly 12 degrees in Chatswood. The forecast for the rest of the evening is clear. It will get down to 9 degrees overnight, maximum 21 on Friday, and the forecast is sunny. Saturday, 9th of May, 11 to 22 and sunny, 5% chance of any rain. Winds southerly 15 to 20 kilometres, turning south to southeasterly. Sunday, much the same, 11 to 23 and partly cloudy, bigger chance of rain, 20%. And back to work Monday, 15 to 22, a shower or two. 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My name's Rob Wheeler. Thanks to Ray for another terrific Drive Time Experience program. Always some interesting music and some light moments. Bit of wisdom here and there as well. I'm going to play blues music for the next couple of hours, and I will, as usual, kick off with Robin Ford. This is a track from his recently released album. Came out a couple of weeks ago, the final version, and it's called The Light Fandango.

Yes, we kicked that set off with two very different bits of blues, if you call it that. Robin Ford with The Light Fandango. And that was the fantastic Harry Manx from the album Dog My Cat, playing the Mohan Veena with Bring That Thing. If you've ever seen one of those, it looks like a cross between a guitar and a sitar. It's got some extraordinarily large number of strings, and it's played with a slide. And it's 18 and a half minutes past 7 o'clock on Northside Radio FM 99.3. This is Steve Vai with For the Love of God. This is one for Greg. Hope you like it.

0: walking the fine line between pagan and Christian.
1: Steve Vai, For the Love of God. Thanks for that one, Greg. I hadn't heard that before, but that's really very nice. So while we're on the religious theme, why don't we have this one? It's Pastor T.L. Barrett and the Youth for Christ Choir. And the track's called Wonderful.

0: That's Jeff Strawn with Southern Jeans, and there's a fair bit of decent guitar playing in that one. Before that, we had something rather different indeed. Pastor T.L. Barrett and the Youth for Christ Choir with Wonderful. Certainly is the music you don't hear anywhere else.
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0: Always an excellent program, and I can vouch for that tomorrow night because I will be presenting it. I'm one of the three presenters that does that program from 7 to 9 on a Friday evening, and you'll hear 2 hours of music to relax you into the weekend. Hopefully not too relaxed. Meanwhile, it is 21 and a half minutes to 8 o'clock on Northside Radio FM 99.3. We're keeping the blues going for this evening, and this is Jennifer Hartwick with Do I Move You?

Yes, well, we kicked that set off with Jennifer Hartwig with Do I Move You? Devin Gilfillan with Here and Now, and that was Peter Karp with Alabama Town. 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It's close enough to 7 minutes to 8 o'clock on Northside FM 99.3, and of course, streaming from the Northside Radio website. Part of our charter is to play Australian music, and I'll do an extended Australian set now, kicking off with the fabulous Indigenous artist, blues artist, Buddy Knox, calling from the outside.

0: We kicked off that set of Aussie Blues with fabulous Indigenous Australian artist Buddy Knox with Calling from the Outside. Followed that up with the fabulous Teskey Brothers with Forever You and Me. Blue Shaddy with Howling Dog, and that was the terrific Dom Turner and Supro with Cabramatta Sunrise. Where's my mouse? Here it is.
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0: That's Traffic, Stevie Winwood, of course, with a Shanghai Noodle Factory. Pretty strange lyrics, but it's one that I recorded on a reel-to-reel before cassettes ever came in that belonged to my father. No direct connection to the radio, just recorded with a microphone through the air. But it sounds good, if a bit strange.
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0: 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Back in the, what was it, second half of the 1970s, when I used to play in a pub and party band, one of the songs we used to do was this one. I used to play the rhythm guitar on it. Ian Hutter with Once Bitten, Twice Shy.

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kicked that set off with a big good old-fashioned rock and roll. Ian Harder with Once Bitten, Twice Shy. Chris Smither with a very smooth version of Maybelline. Daniel Nicole with Cry No More. That was Mia Dyson with what I thought was really rather beautiful, a track called Based on Your Eyes. You're on Northside Radio FM 99.3. The time is 20 and a half minutes to 9 o'clock. My name's Rob Wheeler. This program is Blues Radio. We've got about 20 more minutes for the blues, so let's get on with it. These are two of my main men, Taj Mahal and Keb Mo. Don't leave me here.

Well, we kicked that set off with two of my main men, Taj Mahal and Keb Mo, with Don't Leave Me Here. Followed that up with the Allman Brothers, Allman Betts Band, Down to the River. And that was Dahl Bramhall, the second with Eric Clapton, Everything You Need. It's close enough to 5 to 9 on Northside Radio FM 99.3, which means Blues Radio is just about over for another Thursday evening. Thanks to everybody that listened or called. Thanks to Greg for suggesting the Steve Vai track, or Steve V. I'll be back on air tomorrow night at the same time at 7 o'clock with The Lowdown, doing a program of adult music rather than just blues. Guy will do Blues Radio next week. I will be back in 2 weeks' time. Take care out there. It's pretty cold. Be careful on the roads. I'll see you tomorrow. Going to leave you with a track from Keb Mo. The track is called Perpetual Blues Machine, and I might have time for a little bit of Harry Manx as well. Take care out there. Bye.

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1: Hello there, I'm Terry Daniel. Gas producers claim the federal government's East Coast gas reservation policy will create a supply glut. Queensland producers will be forced to keep 20% of their export volumes for the domestic market in a bid to reduce gas prices. The new rules will start from July next year. But Australian Energy Producers Chief Executive Samantha McCullough says the policy is badly structured.
2: East Coast LNG providers or producers play a really important role in being able to ramp up supply when it's needed. What's being proposed today is LNG exporters required to supply 20% of export volumes into the market each and every year.
1: The nation's anti-money laundering regulator is investigating betting giant Tabcorp. Kira Parker has the details.
3: AUSTRAC has found serious concerns in Tabcorp's ability to prevent illegal activity on its platform. Australia's anti-money laundering regulator won't give further details whilst the investigation is ongoing. Tabcorp has advised the Stock Exchange of the investigation. CEO Gillon McLachlan says he's committed to leading a compliant and safe company that understands its risk obligations. The wagering giant's share price plummeted more than 25% soon after the market opened this morning. Kiara Parker reporting.
1: Parent advocates have welcomed the federal government's push towards an early childhood commission. Mark Dransfield reports.
4: The government's expected to begin consultation and design work for the commission, saying it'll build a better system for childcare safety. The Productivity Commission has already recommended the commission, and reforms are set to include childcare safety cameras and training. The Parenthood Chief Executive, Georgie Dent, says it'll include cooperation with state and territory counterparts.
5: And that is really important because we actually need to get this right. And the way that the states and territories and the Commonwealth government, the way they intersect is actually one of the problems we've had, because there's shared responsibility, but sometimes with shared responsibility, there's no responsibility.
1: The names and emails of all Queensland state school students and teachers have been compromised in a global cyber attack affecting more than 200 million people. The Queensland Premier is seeking urgent information from the provider and are prioritising high-risk individuals. ACT detectives are appealing for witnesses after two men were shot while driving through Belconnen in the early hours of Anzac Day in what police believe was a targeted attack. More from Peter Jones.
6: ACT policing says the men were travelling in a vehicle along College Street just before 3 a.m. on April 25 when they were shot. The men later drove themselves to hospital where they were treated for non-life-threatening injuries. The Canberra Times says the shooting was reported to police shortly afterwards and an investigation was launched.

0: Anyone who has information or dashcam footage is urged to provide their contact details through the Crime Stoppers ACT website. Peter Jones, Air News.
1: And Vinnie's is launching its 2026 winter appeal to help those doing it tough. A YouGov survey commissioned by the Society shows more than half of Australians have had to reduce spending on essentials. Yolanda says from Vinnie's says every donation will help the Society support those in need.
2: For those people who can, we ask that they dig deep so they can support those people in Australia who are really doing it tough right now.
1: This is Air News. NRL and Parramatta Eels coach Jason Riles has found a silver lining to his side's horror run with injuries this season. Going into tomorrow night's clash with the North Queensland Cowboys, Riles says Parramatta's next generation of players are gaining valuable experience.
3: The upside of it is you get to see other players get opportunities within the squad that you didn't think would probably play this season. You're earmarking them for the following seasons.
1: In other NRL news, Latrell Mitchell is out for the South Sydney Rabbitohs side to face the Cronulla Sharks on Saturday night. He's got a back injury. And Gold Coast Titans head coach has made a number of changes to the team's starting side for their clash with the Sydney Roosters. The team have lost their last four games and are desperate to break the drought. Josh Hannay says he was disappointed in the side's performance last week.
4: We've had some guys knocking on the door for a little while and they deserve their opportunity, the guys that we brought in, and see how we go tomorrow night.
1: Round 10 of the NRL has kicked off tonight in Brisbane with the Dolphins hosting the Bulldogs. Heading to half-time and the Bulldogs in front 12 points to 8. AFL Round 9 has kicked off in the West with Frio playing Hawthorn. In the first quarter, Hawthorn had a small lead, 25-22. Collingwood ruck Darcy Cameron has been cleared to face Geelong on Saturday after passing a fitness test for his ankle. And Scott Pendlebury will play his record-equalling 432nd game. Australian Independent Radio News.
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1: Hello there, I'm Terry Daniel. Businesses are expected to receive a series of tax breaks in next Tuesday's budget in a bid to boost investment and productivity. Michael Packey has the details.
2: The Albanese government is likely to announce tax breaks to help businesses invest more in research and development. It's understood Labor will lift the $150 million cap on expenses. The government is hoping this will mitigate concerns over a proposal to rein in the capital gains tax discount, which entrepreneurs claim would hurt the startup sector. Other changes could see the instant asset write-off made a permanent feature of the federal budget. That's for businesses with a turnover of less than $10 million. And the COVID-era loss carryback benefit may be restored for 2 years. It means a struggling business can reduce the previous year's profit and get a refund on some of the tax paid.
1: The federal government claims its gas reservation policy gives Australians the best chance at lower energy prices. From July next year, Australian main gas producers will be required to save 20% of their export volumes for the domestic market. The move won't affect existing overseas contracts. Energy Minister Chris Bowen believes the policy will help make gas cheaper for households and businesses.
3: There are many impacts on prices. The cost of extraction, which is going up, the international price, which can go up and down. But what this does, with taking into account all those differing impacts on gas prices, gives Australians the best chance at lower prices.
1: Australia's special envoy to combat anti-Semitism has warned of fashionable anti-Semitism while giving evidence at the Royal Commission into the Bondi terror attack. Gillian Segal is one of 13 witnesses to appear at the hearing in Sydney. She's told the commission many people may not even understand they're engaging with anti-Semitic thinking because they're adopting the opinion of an influencer they follow online.
4: And so, in one sense, it's the most pernicious because it just happens very easily. And in another sense, I think through my plan, it's the form of anti-Semitism that we can tackle because I think it's subject to education.
1: In AIR medical news, more than 40% of women are delaying seeking medical support for menopause symptoms despite being in severe distress. A report has found many women with high-risk symptoms such as heart palpitations and debilitating migraines are unaware they need to see their GP within 24 to 48 hours. Dr. Nicole Avard says the risk of some symptoms is misunderstood.
5: Depression is presenting differently for perimenopausal and menopausal women. So it's, you know, much bigger than low mood. There's isolation, there's exhaustion, there's brain fog, there's dropping in confidence, there's loss of self-esteem. And that's really impacting relationships and their performance in the workplace.
1: A global cybersecurity breach has left the details of thousands of Queensland school students and staff exposed. Hackers have infiltrated Infrastructure, which is the company behind the Education Department's online platform QLearn. Premier David Crisafulli says this is shocking and disappointing for Queenslanders.
6: And it will leave every Queensland parent feeling crook in the guts.
1: The Queensland Department is investigating further with the provider. Finally, to the Australian share market, the All Ords has closed up 90 points at 91.07. One Australian dollar was buying around 72.4.

0: $0.76. This is Air News. In round 10 of the NRL underway in Brisbane, the Dolphins have a 38-12 second-half lead over the Canterbury Bulldogs. Clint Gutherson is calling on his struggling team to become the desperate Dragons when they play Newcastle on Saturday. The co-captain says the Red V need to do everything possible to score their first win of the NRL season.
1: We need to be desperate. We're obviously not where we want to be at this stage of the year, and we want to win. Everyone wants to win, and we're desperate to win, and we need to play like that.
0: In the AFL, Hawthorn leads Fremantle 59-44 at half-time at Perth Stadium. Other AFL news, Essendon defender Ben Mackay is set to be dropped from the Bombers side to face the Giants on Saturday. And Lions veteran Dane Zorko is calling for greater focus on player well-being around head injuries and concussion. It follows news medically retired Premiership demon Angus Brayshaw was rejected an insurance payout claim on grounds he can still perform daily tasks. Zorko says return to play protocols are currently judged off symptoms, not long-term impacts.
2: There's not enough scientific proof yet to suggest what happens post 10 years, 15 years, 20 years down the track. I mean, we see cases in the NFL all the time with players coming in with now trauma injuries to the brain, but it wasn't initially there, or they might have had symptoms, but now these symptoms have worsened.
0: Australian Independent Radio News.
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1: Hello there, I'm Terry Daniel. Businesses are expected to receive a series of tax breaks in next Tuesday's budget in a bid to boost investment and productivity. Michael Packey has the details.
2: The Albanese government is likely to announce tax breaks to help businesses invest more in research and development. It's understood Labor will lift the $150 million cap on expenses. The government is hoping this will mitigate concerns over a proposal to rein in the capital gains tax discount, which entrepreneurs claim would hurt the startup sector. Other changes could see the instant asset write-off made a permanent feature of the federal budget. That's for businesses with a turnover of less than $10 million. And the COVID-era loss carryback benefit may be restored for 2 years. It means a struggling business can reduce the previous year's profit and get a refund on some of the tax paid.
1: The federal government claims its gas reservation policy gives Australians the best chance at lower energy prices. From July next year, Australian main gas producers will be required to save 20% of their export volumes for the domestic market. The move won't affect existing overseas contracts. Energy Minister Chris Bowen believes the policy will help make gas cheaper for households and businesses.
3: There are many impacts on prices. The cost of extraction, which is going up, the international price, which can go up and down. But what this does, with taking into account all those differing impacts on gas prices, gives Australians the best chance at lower prices.
1: Australia's special envoy to combat anti-Semitism has warned of fashionable anti-Semitism while giving evidence at the Royal Commission into the Bondi terror attack. Gillian Segal is one of 13 witnesses to appear at the hearing in Sydney. She's told the commission many people may not even understand they're engaging with anti-Semitic thinking because they're adopting the opinion of an influencer they follow online.
4: And so, in one sense, it's the most pernicious because it just happens very easily. And in another sense, I think through my plan, it's the form of anti-Semitism that we can tackle because I think it's subject to education.
1: In AIR medical news, more than 40% of women are delaying seeking medical support for menopause symptoms despite being in severe distress. A report has found many women with high-risk symptoms such as heart palpitations and debilitating migraines are unaware they need to see their GP within 24 to 48 hours. Dr. Nicole Avard says the risk of some symptoms is misunderstood.
5: Depression is presenting differently for perimenopausal and menopausal women. So it's, you know, much bigger than low mood. There's isolation, there's exhaustion, there's brain fog, there's dropping in confidence, there's loss of self-esteem. And that's really impacting relationships and their performance in the workplace.
1: A global cybersecurity breach has left the details of thousands of Queensland school students and staff exposed. Hackers have infiltrated Infrastructure, which is the company behind the Education Department's online platform, QLearn. Premier David Crisafulli says this is shocking and disappointing for Queenslanders.
6: And it will leave every Queensland parent feeling crook in the guts.
1: The Queensland Department is investigating further with the provider. Finally, to the Australian share market, the All Ords has closed up 90 points at 91.07. One Australian dollar was buying around 72.46 US cents. This is AIR News. In round 10 of the NRL, the Dolphins overcame a poor start to stun the Canterbury Bulldogs 44-12 on the back of a hat-trick from Jermaine Asaka in Brisbane. Commentators and fans noticed once again, for the first 20 minutes, the Dolphins couldn't stop dropping the ball and giving away penalties. Then about the 25-minute mark, everything changed and the hosts' attack lit up. The Hammer telling Nine that's what they need to work on.
7: Yeah, I think we've been building the last couple of weeks and obviously we need to fix our starts, but I think once we get that going, we're a hard team to beat.
1: Next up in round 10, the Sydney Roosters play the Gold Coast Titans at Gosford and the North Queensland Cowboys host the Parramatta Eels in Townsville. In the AFL, Fremantle have had a home win, defeating Hawthorn 88-73 at Perth Stadium. And in other AFL news, Collingwood ruck Darcy Cameron

0: has been cleared to face Geelong on Saturday night, while small forward Bobby Hill is edging towards an AFL return in the coming weeks. Golf news, and South Australia is getting another major event, the Australian Golf Open, both the men's and women's at North Adelaide. There were questions about the viability of the redevelopment at North Adelaide, with LIV Golf facing an uncertain future, but it's now full steam ahead with the first Open set for 2028. South Australian Premier Peter Malinauskas says they're making a mark in the sporting world.
1: Nothing is more important than commanding the attention of everyone else around the country and around the world. That is where the real value is.
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0: each and every year.
1: The nation's anti-money laundering regulator is investigating betting giant Tabcorp. Kira Parker has the details.
2: AUSTRAC has found serious concerns in Tabcorp's ability to prevent illegal activity on its platform. Australia's anti-money laundering regulator won't give further details whilst the investigation is ongoing. Tabcorp has advised the Stock Exchange of the investigation. CEO Gillon McLachlan says he's committed to leading a compliant and safe company that understands its risk obligations. The wagering giant's share price plummeted more than 25% soon after the market opened this morning. Kiara Parker reporting.
1: Parent advocates have welcomed the federal government's push towards an early childhood commission. Mark Dransfield reports.
3: The government's expected to begin consultation and design work for the commission, saying it'll build a better system for childcare safety. The Productivity Commission has already recommended the commission, and reforms are set to include childcare safety cameras and training. The Parenthood Chief Executive, Georgie Dent, says it'll include cooperation with state and territory counterparts.
4: And that is really important because we actually need to get this right. And the way that the states and territories and the Commonwealth government, the way they intersect is actually one of the problems we've had, because there's shared responsibility, but sometimes with shared responsibility, there's no responsibility.
1: The names and emails of all Queensland state school students and teachers have been compromised in a global cyber attack affecting more than 200 million people. The Queensland Premier is seeking urgent information from the provider and are prioritising high-risk individuals. ACT detectives are appealing for witnesses after two men were shot while driving through Belconnen in the early hours of Anzac Day in what police believe was a targeted attack. More from Peter Jones.
5: ACT policing says the men were travelling in a vehicle along College Street just before 3 a.m. on April 25 when they were shot. The men later drove themselves to hospital where they were treated for non-life-threatening injuries. The Canberra Times says the shooting was reported to police shortly afterwards and an investigation was launched. Anyone who has information or dashcam footage is urged to provide their contact details through the Crime Stoppers ACT website. Peter Jones, Air News.
1: And Vinnie's is launching its 2026 winter appeal to help those doing it tough. A YouGov survey commissioned by the Society shows more than half of Australians have had to reduce spending on essentials. Yolanda says from Vinnie's says every donation will help the Society support those in need.
6: For those people who can, we ask that they dig deep so they can support those people in Australia who are really doing it tough right now.
1: This is Air News. In round 10 of the NRL, the Dolphins overcame a poor start to stun the Canterbury Bulldogs 44-12 on the back of a hat-trick from Jermaine Asaka in Brisbane. Commentators and fans noticed once again, for the first 20 minutes, the Dolphins couldn't stop dropping the ball and giving away penalties. Then about the 25-minute mark, everything changed and the hosts' attack lit up. The Hammer telling Nine that's what they need to work on.
7: Yeah, I think we've been building the last couple of weeks and obviously we need to fix our starts, but I think once we get that going, we're a hard team to beat.
1: Next up in round 10, the Sydney Roosters play the Gold Coast Titans at Gosford and the North Queensland Cowboys host the Parramatta Eels in Townsville. In the AFL, Fremantle have had a home win, defeating Hawthorn 88-73 at Perth Stadium. And in other AFL news, Collingwood ruck Darcy Cameron has been cleared to face Geelong on Saturday night, while small forward Bobby Hill is edging towards an AFL return in the coming weeks. Golf news, and South Australia is getting another major event, the Australian Golf Open, both the men's and women's at North Adelaide. There were questions about the viability of the redevelopment at North Adelaide, with LIV Golf facing an uncertain future, but it's now full steam ahead with the first Open set for 2028. South Australian Premier Peter Malinauskas says they're making a mark in the sporting world.
8: Nothing is more important than commanding the attention of everyone else around the country and around the world. That is where the real value is.
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1: Hello there, I'm Terry Daniel. Businesses are expected to receive a series of tax breaks in next Tuesday's budget in a bid to boost investment and productivity. Michael Packey has the details.
2: The Albanese government is likely to announce tax breaks to help businesses invest more in research and development. It's understood Labor will lift the $150 million cap on expenses. The government is hoping this will mitigate concerns over a proposal to rein in the capital gains tax discount, which entrepreneurs claim would hurt the startup sector. Other changes could see the instant asset write-off made a permanent feature of the federal budget. That's for businesses with a turnover of less than $10 million. And the COVID-era loss carryback benefit may be restored for 2 years. It means a struggling business can reduce the previous year's profit and get a refund on some of the tax paid.
1: The federal government claims its gas reservation policy gives Australians the best chance at lower energy prices. From July next year, Australian main gas producers will be required to save 20% of their export volumes for the domestic market.
2: And the COVID-era loss carryback benefit may be restored for 2 years. It means a struggling business can reduce the previous year's profit and get a refund on some of the tax paid.
1: The federal government claims its gas reservation policy gives Australians the best chance at lower energy prices. From July

0: overseas contracts. Energy Minister Chris Bowen believes the policy will help make gas cheaper for households and businesses.
1: There are many impacts on prices. The cost of extraction, which is going up, the international price, which can go up and down. But what this does, with taking into account all those differing impacts on gas prices, gives Australians the best chance at lower prices.
0: Australia's special envoy to combat anti-Semitism has warned of fashionable anti-Semitism while giving evidence at the Royal Commission into the Bondi terror attack. Gillian Segal is one of 13 witnesses to appear at the hearing in Sydney. She's told the commission many people may not even understand they're engaging with anti-Semitic thinking because they're adopting the opinion of an influencer they follow online.
2: And so, in one sense, it's the most pernicious because it just happens very easily. And in another sense, I think through my plan, it's the form of anti-Semitism that we can tackle, because I think it's subject to education.
0: In AIR medical news, more than 40% of women are delaying seeking medical support for menopause symptoms despite being in severe distress. A report has found many women with high-risk symptoms such as heart palpitations and debilitating migraines are unaware they need to see their GP within 24 to 48 hours. Dr. Nicole Avard says the risk of some symptoms is misunderstood.
3: Depression is presenting differently for perimenopausal and menopausal women. So it's, you know, much bigger than low mood. There's isolation, there's exhaustion, there's brain fog, there's dropping in confidence, there's loss of self-esteem. And that's really impacting relationships and their performance in the workplace.
0: A global cybersecurity breach has left the details of thousands of Queensland school students and staff exposed. Hackers have infiltrated Infrastructure, which is the company behind the Education Department's online platform, QLearn. Premier David Crisafulli says this is shocking and disappointing for Queenslanders.
4: And it will leave every Queensland parent feeling crook in the guts.
0: The Queensland Department is investigating further with the provider. Finally, to the Australian share market, the All Ords has closed up 90 points at 91.07. One Australian dollar was buying around 72.46 US cents. This is AIR News. In round 10 of the NRL, the Dolphins overcame a poor start to stun the Canterbury Bulldogs 44-12 on the back of a hat-trick from Jermaine Asaka in Brisbane. Commentators and fans noticed once again, for the first 20 minutes, the Dolphins couldn't stop dropping the ball and giving away penalties. Then about the 25-minute mark, everything changed and the hosts' attack lit up. The Hammer telling Nine that's what they need to work on.
5: Yeah, I think we've been building the last couple of weeks and obviously we need to fix our starts, but I think once we get that going, we're a hard team to beat.
0: Next up in round 10, the Sydney Roosters play the Gold Coast Titans at Gosford and the North Queensland Cowboys host the Parramatta Eels in Townsville. In the AFL, Fremantle have had a home win, defeating Hawthorn 88-73 at Perth Stadium. And in other AFL news, Collingwood ruck Darcy Cameron has been cleared to face Geelong on Saturday night, while small forward Bobby Hill is edging towards an AFL return in the coming weeks. Golf news, and South Australia is getting another major event, the Australian Golf Open, both the men's and women's at North Adelaide. There were questions about the viability of the redevelopment at North Adelaide, with LIV Golf facing an uncertain future, but it's now full steam ahead with the first Open set for 2028. South Australian Premier Peter Malinauskas says they're making a mark in the sporting world.
6: Nothing is more important than commanding the attention of everyone else around the country and around the world. That is where the real value is.
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1: Hello there, I'm Terry Daniel. Gas producers claim the federal government's East Coast gas reservation policy will create a supply glut. Queensland producers will be forced to keep 20% of their export volumes for the domestic market in a bid to reduce gas prices. The new rules will start from July next year. But Australian Energy Producers Chief Executive Samantha McCullough says the policy is badly structured.
2: East Coast LNG providers or producers play a really important role in being able to ramp up supply when it's needed. What's being proposed today is LNG exporters required to supply 20% of export volumes into the market each and every year.
1: The nation's anti-money laundering regulator is investigating betting giant Tabcorp. Kira Parker has the details.
3: AUSTRAC has found serious concerns in Tabcorp's ability to prevent illegal activity on its platform. Australia's anti-money laundering regulator won't give further details whilst the investigation is ongoing. Tabcorp has advised the Stock Exchange of the investigation. CEO Gillon McLachlan says he's committed to leading a compliant and safe company that understands its risk obligations. The wagering giant's share price plummeted more than 25% soon after the market opened this morning. Kiara Parker reporting.
1: Parent advocates have welcomed the federal government's push towards an early childhood commission. Mark Dransfield reports.
4: The government's expected to begin consultation and design work for the commission, saying it'll build a better system for childcare safety. The Productivity Commission has already recommended the commission, and reforms are set to include childcare
3: commissions. The wagering giant's share price plummeted more than 25% soon after the market opened this morning. Kiara Parker reporting.
1: Parent advocates have welcomed the federal government's push towards an early childhood commission. Mark Dransfield reports.
4: The government's expected to begin consultation and design work for the commission.

0: The Parenthood Chief Executive, Georgie Dent, says it'll include cooperation with state and territory counterparts.
1: And that is really important because we actually need to get this right. And the way that the states and territories and the Commonwealth government, the way they intersect is actually one of the problems we've had, because there's shared responsibility, but sometimes with shared responsibility, there's no responsibility.
2: The names and emails of all Queensland state school students and teachers have been compromised in a global cyber attack affecting more than 200 million people. The Queensland Premier is seeking urgent information from the provider and are prioritising high-risk individuals. ACT detectives are appealing for witnesses after two men were shot while driving through Belconnen in the early hours of Anzac Day in what police believe was a targeted attack. More from Peter Jones.
3: ACT policing says the men were travelling in a vehicle along College Street just before 3 a.m. on April 25 when they were shot. The men later drove themselves to hospital where they were treated for non-life-threatening injuries. The Canberra Times says the shooting was reported to police shortly afterwards and an investigation was launched. Anyone who has information or dashcam footage is urged to provide their contact details through the Crime Stoppers ACT website. Peter Jones, Air News.
2: And Vinnie's is launching its 2026 winter appeal to help those doing it tough. A YouGov survey commissioned by the Society shows more than half of Australians have had to reduce spending on essentials. Yolanda says from Vinnie's says every donation will help the Society support those in need.
4: For those people who can, we ask that they dig deep so they can support those people in Australia who are really doing it tough right now.
2: This is Air News. In round 10 of the NRL, the Dolphins overcame a poor start to stun the Canterbury Bulldogs 44-12 on the back of a hat-trick from Jermaine Asaka in Brisbane. Commentators and fans noticed once again, for the first 20 minutes, the Dolphins couldn't stop dropping the ball and giving away penalties. Then about the 25-minute mark, everything changed and the hosts' attack lit up. The Hammer telling Nine that's what they need to work on.
5: Yeah, I think we've been building the last couple of weeks and obviously we need to fix our starts, but I think once we get that going, we're a hard team to beat.
2: Next up in round 10, the Sydney Roosters play the Gold Coast Titans at Gosford and the North Queensland Cowboys host the Parramatta Eels in Townsville. In the AFL, Fremantle have had a home win, defeating Hawthorn 88-73 at Perth Stadium. And in other AFL news, Collingwood ruck Darcy Cameron has been cleared to face Geelong on Saturday night, while small forward Bobby Hill is edging towards an AFL return in the coming weeks. Golf news, and South Australia is getting another major event, the Australian Golf Open, both the men's and women's at North Adelaide. There were questions about the viability of the redevelopment at North Adelaide, with LIV Golf facing an uncertain future, but it's now full steam ahead with the first Open set for 2028. South Australian Premier Peter Malinauskas says they're making a mark in the sporting world.
6: Nothing is more important than commanding the attention of everyone else around the country and around the world. That is where the real value is.
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0: And good morning, playing the best songs of all time, Roy Ayres, Love Will Bring Us Back Together. I've got the Divinals coming up in around about 30 seconds from now.
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0: Oh, yes, the Cars, as we play the best songs of all time. Let's go on this Friday morning. I just reading there too, sitting on the dock of the bay. News headlines coming up in a couple of minutes from now.
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6: In News Headlines, I'm Lee Harrison. Making news today, three ISIS brides who've returned from Syria have been arrested by federal and counter-terrorism police. A 32-year-old woman's been formally charged with entering a declared area and joining a terror group after arriving at Sydney Airport with her 9-year-old son. A man's in hospital being treated for a stab wound to the face in Brisbane's northwest. Emergency services were called to Samford Road, Gaythorne, shortly after midnight. Police have taken a 33-year-old local woman into custody. The Cook government says other states are benefiting from WA's GST deal, despite a forecast $40 billion in revenue over the next 4 years. WA's share will rise from 8.3% to 9.1%, which has helped the state government inject billions into infrastructure. And the Victorian opposition is vowing to drive down the cost of energy transition by introducing new urban solar parks if elected in November. In air sport, the Fremantle Dockers have proven they're a serious premiership contender with a stunning final term comeback to beat Hawthorn at Perth Stadium by 15 points. And round 10 of the NRL has begun with a massive win for the Dolphins over the Canterbury Bulldogs, 44-12. These stories and more today. This is Air News.
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5: Good morning, I'm Lee Harrison. Three so-called ISIS brides have been arrested by federal police after arriving in the country from Syria. One of the women has been charged with entering a conflict zone and joining ISIS after touching down in Sydney. The two others arrived in Melbourne and are expected to be charged with crimes against humanity, including enslavement. They're part of a group of four women and nine children with alleged links to ISIS fighters who've returned to Australia. Australia's housing market looks to be on the verge of a downturn as higher interest rates and stretched affordability weigh on demand. The Cotality data found capital city home values are fading, having risen only 0.2% in April. Cotality head of research, Gerard Berg, says people will react differently to the outlook.
6: If you're a potential seller or an investor, you really say this is a negative story. If you're a potential first home buyer, you'd be absolutely cheering. Your dollars will go a lot further. You really see it as an opportunity. So it kind of depends on what stage of the market you sit in.
5: Australia's peak motoring body has found electric vehicle sales achieved a record quarterly market share. Hugh Phillips reports.
7: In the first 3 months of 2026, the sale of vehicles with internal combustion engines fell to just 64% of the market. Conversely, battery electric and plug-in hybrid vehicle sales broke records of both market share and total numbers. The Australian Automobile Association data reveals the quarter also saw demand for medium and large cars dominated by electric vehicles. In those categories, internal combustion engine sales only accounted for around 16 and 39% respectively. Hugh Phillips reporting.
5: Police are calling on the public to help identify a ute accused of hitting a teenage cyclist on the Sunshine Coast. Georgina Winter reports.
8: The 13-year-old boy was riding his bicycle on Sugar Road in Budrum just after 6 last night when he was struck by an unknown vehicle at a roundabout intersection near Wises Road. The boy sustained leg injuries and was taken to hospital for treatment. The vehicle is believed to be a dark-coloured dual cab ute with a silver sport bar. It was last seen heading south towards Budrum. Anyone

0: who witnessed the incident or has information is urged to come forward. Georgina Winter reporting.
1: And Australians are being urged to donate and have a conversation about bullying for Do It For Dolly Day. The annual event was established in memory of 14-year-old Dolly Everett, who died by suicide after extensive bullying. Head of Dolly's Dreams, Sally Sweeney, says everyone has a role to play in stopping bullying.
2: We all need to come together. It's a whole community issue, but we can take a stand against bullying together.
1: This is Air News. Hawthorn spearhead Jack Gunston booted 6 goals against Frio last night, but it wasn't enough, with Fremantle coming from behind with a stunning final quarter effort to win by 15 points. Hawks coach Sam Mitchell says the Dockers were too good in the end.
3: I think at one stage it was inside 50s with 2-20 for the last quarter. So we couldn't find any way to get any field position and just get the ball into our front half. So, you know, we got taught a bit of a lesson late. So we've talked a lot this year about being ready to play and win against the best sides. And we proved tonight that we're not quite there.
1: The NRL bunker is again under scrutiny after last night's 44-12 win for the Dolphins against the Bulldogs. Canterbury back rower Jacob Preston was sent to the bin for a late hit on Dolphins playmaker Isaiah Katoa during the high-stakes clash. Dogs coach Cam Ceraldo arguing the game was riddled with soft calls.
4: There's ones where we're just an easy target at the moment, so that's one. Every time we have a chance to apply pressure and we're playing that field position game, we just don't get rewarded for it.
1: And Pakistan's confirmed Australia's 3-match one-day international series will overlap with the end of the Indian Premier League, which has its final on May 31. Australia will play 50-over matches on May 30, June 2 and 4. The Aussies will then head to Bangladesh for an ODI and T20 international campaign from June 9. Australian Independent Radio News.
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9: And good morning, Sydney's forecast, heading for a top of 20, plenty of sunshine, overnight low of 11, then the same for Saturday, plenty of sunshine, top of 20, overcast on Saturday with tops of 21.
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9: 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Phil Rosen coming up at 9 o'clock this morning.

And good morning, playing the best songs of all time, and also Radio 99.3. I've got some traffic for you. Lights are flashing yellow at Victoria Avenue, Pacific Highway, Chatswood. Billy Ocean now.

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0: Oh, thanks, Jerry. 18 past 8 now. Richard Clapton, 99.3. Good morning.

0: And good morning, playing the best songs of all time, North Star Radio 99.3. It's Kids in the Kitchen, Change in Mood, and also the Beach Boys before that, God Only Knows. Hi, everybody, it's Mark. Thanks for having us on this morning. Traffic lights are flashing yellow, Victoria Avenue on Pacific Highway. We've got the 8:30 news coming up shortly, but Phil Rosen at 9 o'clock this morning. Yes, the walking encyclopedia of songs from the 60s, 70s and 80s.
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5: In News Headlines, I'm Lee Harrison. Making news today, three ISIS brides who've returned from Syria have been arrested by federal and counter-terrorism police. A 32-year-old woman's been formally charged with entering a declared area and joining a terror group after arriving at Sydney Airport with her 9-year-old son. A man's in hospital being treated for a stab wound to the face in Brisbane's northwest. Emergency services were called to Samford Road, Gaythorne, shortly after midnight. Police have taken a 33-year-old local woman into custody. The Cook government says other states are benefiting from WA's GST deal, despite a forecast $40 billion in revenue over the next 4 years. WA's share will rise from 8.3% to 9.1%, which has helped the state government inject billions into infrastructure. And the Victorian opposition is vowing to drive down the cost of energy transition by introducing new urban solar parks if elected in November. In air sport, the Fremantle Dockers have proven they're a serious premiership contender with a stunning final term comeback to beat Hawthorn at Perth Stadium by 15 points. And round 10 of the NRL has begun with a massive win for the Dolphins over the Canterbury Bulldogs, 44-12. These stories and more today. This is Air News.
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0: And good morning, Sydney's forecast. A beautiful sunny day shaping up, heading for tops of 21, overnight low of 12, then more sunshine for Saturday with 21.

0: Good morning. Playing the best songs of all time. I got one for Pilot and 1-2-3 Red Light from 1968. Phil Rosen coming up after 9 this morning. The Walking Encyclopedia of the 60s, 70s and 80s. Great show. Plenty of great music coming after 9 with the Friday Zone here at North Bay Radio 99.3. Have you heard Marsha Hines there? You. Hey, I'll be back in 30 seconds with a classic for Pilot from 1975. It's 21 to 9.
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Playing the best songs of all time with Bill Medley, Jennifer Warnes. I had the time of my life. Well, I did this morning. This has been Mark for your Friday. Hey, thanks for having us on. Coming up at 9 o'clock, we got national news and then Phil Rosen with the Friday Zone. Best mix of the 60s, 70s and 80s. Have a great weekend. I'll leave you with this one. Great song, Tiny Dancer.

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6: Good morning, I'm Lee Harrison. Three of the four women who've returned to Australia from Syria have now been arrested. One of the women who arrived in Sydney has been charged with entering a conflict zone and joining ISIS. Two others were arrested when they arrived in Melbourne and are expected to be charged with crimes against humanity, including enslavement. Yazidi refugee Amira Ali says she escaped the terrorist group and hopes the justice system can run its course.
7: Survivors deserve true responsibility and protection. Hearing this brings back painful memories for all of us.
6: A toddler's in a critical condition after she was attacked by a dog in Queensland's scenic rim. The two-year-old girl was mauled at a home in Bow Desert around 5 yesterday afternoon and has sustained multiple serious injuries to her neck. She remains in hospital with life-threatening injuries. Voters will head to the polls in the New South Wales federal seat of Farrer for a by-election tomorrow. It's been called following Susan Lee's resignation from politics in February. One Nation is tipped to snatch the seat from the Liberals, who've held the seat for more than two decades. The Law Council of Australia says more independent children's lawyers need to be trained to meet growing demand. Children's lawyers are appointed by the court during family law disputes where there are allegations of family violence, abuse or neglect. The council's Tanya Wolfe says their role is complex.
8: We're talking about people who are looking after the interests of the child in really complex family law disputes where there's often a child living with trauma.
6: The World Health Organization is assuring an outbreak of hantavirus on board a cruise ship is not the start of a pandemic. Passengers on board the ship are preparing to disembark and travel home this weekend. Eight cases have been reported so far. Three people have died. And Sir David Attenborough has released a video message thanking everyone who sent him a message for his 100th birthday. The broadcasting legend and environmentalist first joined the BBC in 1952. He says people from all walks of life have taken the time to pass on their best wishes.
9: I had rather thought that I would celebrate my 100th birthday quietly, but it seems that many of you have had other ideas. I've been completely overwhelmed by birthday greetings.
6: And we're being urged to give what we can and have a conversation about the harms of bullying to mark the annual Do It for Dolly Day, established in memory of Dolly Everett, who died by suicide after an extended period of bullying. This is Air News. The Fremantle Dockers have proven they're a serious premiership contender with a stunning final term comeback to beat Hawthorn at Perth Stadium. Terry Daniel reports.
10: With Star Hawks defender Tom Barris off the field with a hamstring injury and James Sicily being forced wide and away from the contests, Star Dockers big man Luke Jackson moved forward and came up with some crucial plays to inspire a 5-goal run in the final minutes. Fremantle forward Michael Frederick on Fox Footy praised how his side came back and beat the Hawks in such a stunning fashion.
4: Yeah, it was pretty good. I think just at the end there, we just got told that, you know, the game, you don't have to chase the game in the first 5 minutes. And I think we've been there last year against these guys and we knew it would take a four-quarter effort. So I think we brought our trademark best footy today and played a lot of team footy, so it was good.
10: Final scoreline, Fremantle 12-16-88, defeating Hawthorn 11-7-73. Terry Daniel, Air Sport.
6: In the NRL, a massive win for the Dolphins over the Canterbury Bulldogs 44-12. It means the Dolphins are now ninth on the ladder while the Dogs have sunk into 13th. Dolphin Isaiah Katoa says they're on a roll.
11: We've had a good month of footy at the moment and the first 2 weeks probably didn't get the chockies, and to be able to come back to Suncorp and build off the back of last week and build the confidence, definitely happy with that one.
6: And Aussie Maya Joint is out of the Italian Tennis Open, the 20-year-old losing to Switzerland's Victoria Golubic 7-5-6-2. Australian Independent Radio News.
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15: Now we're going for a high today of 21 degrees, currently 13 degrees here at Chatswood, 13 degrees in the city. No rain predicted. Tomorrow, very similar, 11 to 22 degrees, no rain. Sunday, Mother's Day, 11 to 23 degrees, no rain predicted. On Monday, a bit of a shower, 15 to 22. Tuesday, shower, 16 to 23. On Wednesday, we've got 16 to 22, more showers predicted. And on Thursday, 15 to 22, with the possibility of 11 millimetres of rain.

Well, good morning, Sydney. It's 6 minutes past nine right here at 99.3 Stereo FM. This is the Friday Zone. Welcome, I'm Phil Rosen, and thank you, Mark, for another great breakfast program. And we're going to be with you for the next 3 hours. And it is certainly cool out there today. This is the Little River Band telling us there is a cool change. It was very cool last night, down to 10 degrees. And a big hi to Paul from Minto. Got your song coming up very, very soon.

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You'd think he'd have it right by now. 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

0: Martha and the Muffins, Far Away in Time. Back to 1980 there, and Echo Beach. In the middle of that break, great track for Jackson Browne, the title track from his Running on Empty album, and first up, Little River Band. As I mentioned, it is a cool change, right on 20 minutes past nine, and right after the break, I'm going to come back with a request from Greg from Ride. We've got your track for The Doors, going back to 1971, but stay with me.
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0: And there's quite a few things out there at Menangle Park at the Hume Motorway between Narellan Road and Menangle Road. We've got hazards. We've got an animal carcass on the road, so be aware of that. Northbound traffic is affected. At the Sydney Western Distributor approaching King Street, there's a car and a truck crash. Very heavy traffic conditions there. One of three northbound lanes is closed. Ride Church Street near Junction Street. We've got a broken down car. Again, very heavy traffic conditions there. One of three northbound lanes closed. Moorbank Avenue approaching Anzac Road. Broken down truck. One of two southbound lanes closed there. Oh, it goes on. Gregory Hills, Camden Valley Way near Rodeo Road. Traffic lights are flashing yellow, so obviously affected in all directions. Arncliffe, Marsh Street. Where are we here? Oh, they just moved it. Oh, what have they done? They just moved it. We've got another one up here from Ride Church Street near Junction. We did that one. Roads at Homebush Bay Road at Alton Avenue. A broken down car. One of four northbound lanes is closed. At Sydney Rest and Distributor approaching King Street. We've got a car and a crash. Very heavy traffic conditions there. Whoa. Gregory Hills, Camden Valley Way at Rodeo Drive. The lights are out. Liverpool, Elizabeth Drive at Flowerdale Road. Broken down truck. So quite a few things out there at the moment. It is coming up to 23 minutes past nine. Good time to remind you of this.
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7: Between 8 a.m. and 9:30 a.m, motorists are required to drive at no more than 40 kilometres per hour through school zones. 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
0: Still 7 minutes to go for school zones. They cut out at 9:30, so keep it under 40.

0: A great sound of David Gates there leading out Bread. Mother Freedom, I thought I'd throw that in for Mother's Day, which is coming up on Sunday. So for all the mums listening, all the grandmums listening, all the future mums listening, and anybody who's listening, happy Mother's Day for Sunday. It is. And before that, we had a classic track back to 1967 for Tommy Boyce and Bobby Hart. And I wonder what she's doing tonight. Of course, Boyce and Hart were instrumental in producing a lot of the early Monkees songs, and they also wrote quite a few for them as well, including their theme, The Monkees. And first up, we had L.A. Woman, The Doors there, and it was a request from Greg from Ride. Thank you, Greg, for your call. And I know you wanted to get me to get it in before 9:30, so we did that. It is 23 minutes to 10 right now on the Friday Zone. And right after this break, we're going to come back with a track for Paul from Minto, who wanted to hear some In Excess. We'll do that for you right after this.
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0: Never a Frown. Golden Brown, The Stranglers there, back to 1981. Great track. And in the middle of that break, classic track for Simon and Garfunkel, originally released on, I think it was October 1966 as a single, but it ended up on their Bookends album in 1968. A really good one. I thought I'd throw that in. It is getting a bit chilly, and it is a hazy shade of winter at the moment. And first up, a request there for Paul for Minto, In Excess and Afterglow. Good morning, everybody. Coming up to 11 minutes to 10 right here on the Friday Zone. And right after the break, we're going to come back with some Manfred Mann. In fact, I'll also check the traffic for you right after we do this break.
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0: And there's quite a few out there. Campbelltown, Hume Motorway just past Dunrellan Road. We've got a truck crash and a car crash together. One of two southbound lanes is closed. And it happened around about till 9:37, so only a short time ago. Moore Park, Lang Road at Bus Only Road. We've got a crash between a bus and a pedestrian. Not a good thing to do. Westbound traffic's affected, especially for the pedestrian. Waterloo at Botany Road and Henderson Road. We've got emergency roadworks. One southbound lane is blocked. Tempe Airport Drive below the M8 motorway on the on-ramp. Broken down truck. One of three eastbound lanes is closed. Gregory Hills, Camden Valley Way at Rodeo Road. The lights are flashing yellow, so obviously traffic's affected in all directions. Menangle Park, Hume Highway between Narellan Road and Menangle Road. We've got a hazard with a dead animal carcass on the road. It's still there. It's been there for quite a while. And at Moorbank Avenue approaching Anzac Road, we've got a broken down truck. One of two southbound lanes is blocked, so just be a bit careful about that. Take it easy out there. It is a tough one. We're going to head back to 1969. This is Manfred Mann. And a bit of Ragamuffin Man with Mark Diabo on lead vocals here.

What a great track. Man from Man there. And their last hit of the 1960s from 1969 and Ragamuffin Man. And it's coming up to 5.5 minutes to 10 o'clock. And I just had Mark from Belrose on the phone. Mark from Burrowing, if you're listening, he got in ahead of you. These two guys always sort of try and pre-request each other. So Mark from Belrose, here is Uriah Heep. And a bit of Easy Livin'.

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1: Hello there, I'm Sean Bindley. All those who have fallen ill on the cruise ship experiencing a hantavirus outbreak are now in hospital, as the ship itself and the remaining passengers sail to Spain's Canary Islands. Former passengers who left the ship at earlier ports are being advised to self-isolate. Stuart Smith has more from London.
2: 146 people from 23 nations are still on board the ship, which has been anchored off the African island nation of Cape Verde for 3 days after being refused permission to disembark. It's now sailing to Spain's Canary Islands, from where passengers will return home after being checked if they're fit to travel. But the president of the Canary Islands has protested the plan. While the variant of the disease believed to be responsible for this outbreak is transmissible between humans, it requires much closer contact than flu or COVID-19. And the World Health Organization says there's no need for panic. Stuart Smith, London.
1: Iran is accusing the US of violating the ceasefire agreement between the two countries. Tehran claims the US has targeted an Iranian oil tanker and another vessel in the Strait of Hormuz. Washington maintains it was carrying out self-defense strikes. Western Australia's Shadow Treasurer has criticised the state budget for being too costly, claiming excessive spending will only drive up everyday costs. The budget includes multiple cost of living measures, such as a $100 fuel support payment, and increases to stamp duty concessions and exemption thresholds. But Sandra Brewer says significant spending on public infrastructure is putting too much strain on the economy.
3: The Reserve Bank have been clear, unless governments are able to bring that down, the price of everything will keep going up and they'll keep putting interest rates up. That flows through to people's rent, it flows through to their mortgage repayments, and it flows through to everything.
1: Charges have been formally laid against two of the ISIS brides who arrived back in Melbourne last night. Madeline Burke reports.
4: An ISIS-linked mother and daughter were arrested at Melbourne Airport. A 54-year-old has been charged with 4 counts of crimes against humanity for enslavement, use of a slave, possessing and slave trading, allegedly committed in Syria. The 31-year-old was charged with similar offences. Each of those offences carries a maximum 25 years in jail. There was one remaining so-called ISIS bride and a number of children. That group was ushered out of the arrivals hall with their own security team and left in a waiting minibus.
1: New research suggests Australia's housing market is on the cusp of a downturn as rate pressure takes hold. Cotality data shows in the 4 weeks to early May, the number of properties added to the market is 4.7% above the 5-year average. Head of research, Jared Berg, says the downturn is likely to vary between different areas.
5: Certainly a market like Perth that still remains quite undersupplied might not actually see a contraction compared to what we're already seeing in Sydney and Melbourne, where the downturn is perhaps 5 months old already.
1: The Australian dollar is buying 72 US cents. This is Air News. In AFL, Fremantle have extended their winning streak to 8 games with a 15-point come-from-behind victory over Hawthorn last night in Perth. Carlton have recalled George Hewitt for tonight's clash against the Premier's Brisbane. Round 10 of the NRL kicked off in Brisbane last night with a big win to the home team. Air News' Terry Daniel reports.
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